0: 600, with thousands of people still missing, including over 40 Australians. Sean Bendley reports.
1: Disaster crews caked in thick mud are racing to rescue survivors, but have been repeatedly halted by warnings a newly formed mountain lake could burst and trigger further flooding. Yashoda Kadka is one of the doctors attending the disaster zone. She told CNN rescue crews are struggling to find signs of life.
2: We don't know what is inside there. We need to wait for the rescue and evacuation part. Definitely there are many people missing and some of them might be buried inside there.
1: Local media is reporting Nepal has reversed a previous decision and will accept search and rescue assistance from international allies, including Australia. The Kathmandu Post says the government has given green light to crews from India, China, Australia and South Korea. Sean Bindley, News.
0: At least 37 people have been killed and dozens injured after a Russian drone strike close to the Ukrainian capital Kyiv hit an ammunition warehouse which sparked a detonation. Around 50 homes nearby were damaged. President Volodymyr Zelensky says he's ordered an investigation.
3: It's a horrific situation, and the negligence of those who stored explosives right next to people is appalling. There is extensive damage. The community leader died while assisting with the rescue operation. My condolences go out to all the families and loved ones.
0: Tasmania has recorded 8 more detections of H5N1 bird flu, taking the state's total to 33 as the virus continues to spread through wild bird populations. According to Pulse Tasmania, the latest cases include a forest raven on King Island, the first time the virus has been detected in a raven in the state. Meantime, a dead dolphin found at Goolwa, south of Adelaide, has returned a positive test result for bird flu. South Australia's chief veterinary officer, Dr. Sky Fruin, says cases are expected to continue rising.
4: We continue to see active spread of bird flu and we will continue to see that, so we will continue to get more cases. I don't know that we're seeing a spike, like a genuine spike, but we will continue to monitor through our surveillance as it's spreading into new species and to new areas so that we can keep the community informed.
0: The detection followed a positive result in a red fox found in Adelaide's northwest earlier last week. And travel will be disrupted across Sydney again today. 40,000 runners are expected to take to the streets for the annual Sydney Marathon. This is Air National News.
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0: That was one of James's favourite songs, and I was just talking to Mary and saying how lucky we are to live in the country we do.
1: That's right.
0: When you look at all the things that are happening overseas,
1: yeah.
0: We have the best country in the world, even though we have droughts and floods.
1: Yeah, but you learn to live with it over years, don't you?
0: We know.
1: It's what you get used to.
0: Yep.
1: Here's and life's, you can only put into life.
2: Just a shirt.
1: No.
2: On
1: yeah,
2: his
1: you
2: back.
1: Get out of life what you
0: put into it.
1: You reap what you sow.
0: Whoa,
1: you know,
0: now we're
1: that.
0: Getting a bit heavy there.
1: Here yes. Well, it's true.
2: As
1: tears, I've always gone along with that theory.
2: Broken dream.
0: I've got some songs, a couple of songs actually, for Shawnee.
2: Oh, the rain will be too late.
0: And that's one of the Mavericks. Way.

0: man who wouldn't win was not a man.
1: Just
0: but you can never go back.
1: Life is not. Oh, the phone hasn't stopped this morning. We've been having such a really good time.
2: The microphone's still on while the song's playing.

0: And we are back again, having much laughter behind the mic. I'm so pleased, Mary, they can't hear what we get up to.
1: That's so right. We get the sack. Do you think so?
0: No.
1: No, they can't sack us. They don't pay us.
0: That's it. Exactly.
1: They don't pay us enough. We're like government. Not to worry.
0: After we have this short break... We'll be back. What are we coming back with, Mary, in our
1: We're
0: song?
1: We're going to come back with A Woman on the Land, Graham Rogers. Wouldn't Change You If I Could. No, I Wouldn't, Honor. Lucky shit. And A Room Full of Old Gold Records, our own Keith Jemison.
0: Oh, yeah. Here's another one that's passed.
1: Yes.
0: My goodness, if we keep going at that rate, there'll be none of us left.
1: Well, you know what? I said to a person the other day, he's up there singing for the angels.
0: Mm-hmm.
1: My sister's been up there for a little while now. And when she went up there, the angels had wings on them. Oh. But they've got none now because I never give her a beer. She plucked them all off. Because Norma liked a glass of beer.
0: Oh.
1: But it's nice to be able to have a joke. There is still angels up there, but...
0: She's taking care of them.
1: Yes.
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3: 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We have our second gospel for the day, and it's Ricky Ship singing Closer Walk With Thee. And as I said before, for Shawnee, the Albert Street Boys will be playing something.

0: That, of course, we always know who that one is. Now, where are we, Mary? We're coming up for the news at 11.
1: 11.
0: And we might be able to just squeeze
1: in a few more thank yous. Yes. First, I'm going to thank young Russell for his generosity, his kindness he's shown through the years. And young Josh, well, I've known Josh and Sam since they were little babies in a pram. And they become like your grandchildren.
0: Yeah.
1: And Russell and Jules become like family as well. But I've got to thank them all. And I've got to thank Lynn, because she come on board there at one time and she was writing all the songs down in the books, which makes it easier. That way I could look it up and not put the same song in the following week, which was really good.
0: You're a good girl. That's not me.
1: Yeah, ooh. I do that, yeah. And even John said it was a good idea because yeah. You're not playing the same music over. So thank you, Lynn, for the time and effort you put in. And come to young Barry. He's been my rock. I thank you for the years that you have been there to help me through things. And for supporting me here at Rose City. And young Donna Coleman, like I said, I treat her like a sister. I regard all the people up here at Rose City as my family. They'll always be in my heart. They will never be forgotten. But I'm like that little blowfly. I'll come buzzing back in from time to time to see them all. And I'll never forget them. And there was someone else, but I can't think off the top of my head now.
0: Kathy?
1: Oh, and Kathy. She was on for a very, very short time. So thank you for that. Oh, and my son now. He's a policeman in Sydney on the Central Coast, but he goes into Surrey Hills and works. He's done a nice thing on Rose City for his mum in his music room. And he's so proud of what I do. And he said, for the people, Mum, he said, could you give him a big thank you on my behalf for being there and looking after me, treating me with kindness, showing me love and respect. And I've shown the same thing, because I said Rose City has been my home away from home. And I think music, if you were down, grab yourself a cup of tea, put a CD on, and go back in time.
0: Or if it's a Sunday and we're on.
1: And we're on.
0: Oh, yes.
1: Yes.
0: And I mean,
1: your troubles will be over.
0: Yeah, and you tell me all those things. But you're really bossy. You know that, don't you?
1: Yeah, I am bossy.
0: Yeah.
1: I've been told that. I can remember. It's funny.
0: I can remember when I first met you and I had just finished singing on stage, and the song that I sang was Take Your Shoes Off.
1: Yes, I remember that clearly.
0: Yeah. Oh, so
1: up
0: do
1: at
0: I.
1: Yeah. Now tell the people what I said.
0: And this tiny little blonde haired lady comes racing up and she said, have you got that on CD? I want it. And I looked at it and I thought, who on earth is this? And then I looked at the shirt. And I thought, oh, she belongs to some radio station. I said, no, actually, I haven't. She said, well, get one made. And she, well, get one made.
1: And you did.
0: I did.
1: Yeah. It was a beautiful CD and you dedicated that one to my mother.
0: I did.
1: In her memory.
0: I did, yeah, for Norma.
1: And that has been in my heart. And my mum loved that song.
0: Yeah.
1: She said, it's pot of tea time, Mary. She said, I'm going to take my shoes off. She said, with Donna. I said, well, I better do it, Mummy, or I'm a yeah. dead duck.
0: We would have been too. Now, we've only got about 2 minutes to go to our 11 o'clock news. So I don't think we'll do much or ticking around. So would you like to tell us a little bit more about your 24 years here, dear?
1: My 24 years here has been a blessing. It's been funny. I've never laughed so much in all my life.
0: We do crap.
1: And I had been naughty from time to time, as Chris will tell you and John will tell you. I sometimes might have got a little bit difficult. Yes. But I overcome it.
0: You're
1: never too old to learn or take a little bit of criticism.
0: You have to do that.
1: That's right. And if you can't do that, well, get out of the game.
0: Yeah. We've had some weird phone calls over the years,
1: haven't we? We have, and some funny ones.
0: Oh, one of them, and when I thought about it later, I thought, why on earth did that just... And I started crying. And I don't cry. I'm very strong. And I thought, how can... Yeah, but anyway,
1: I can tell you a story about a lady. She rang me up and she missed a song. She had a radio in every room, and the only place she never had a radio, she told me, was in the toilet. So she made her husband the next day go out and get the timber, build a corner shelf, plug a new radio in the toilet so she didn't miss the songs. And I had a bit of a joke with her, and I said, you must have been the lady sitting on the toilet with your coupon in your hand. And she says, why is that, Mary? I said, well, you're waiting for the big one to drop. And she says, well, she laughed her head off. And she said, are you in comedy? I said, no, but I like to play the clown.
0: And with that, we will go to the news at the top of the hour.
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3: Hello, I'm Sarah Warmby. The first Australian crisis response teams have arrived in Kathmandu to help with Nepal's landslide and flood catastrophe. Nelson Scott is there.
4: Over 600 people have died, while 3,000 are still missing, after an avalanche of water and mud wreaked havoc along the border of Nepal and Tibet. Four Australian crisis response staff have touched down here in Kathmandu to assist with management and recovery efforts.

0: So Penny Wong, Australia's ambassador to Nepal, Simon Ernst, says while he's happy about the development, we could still see more missing Australians.
1: There's some very bad case scenarios as to why people can't be contacted, and then there's some very simple things like mobile phone, out of mobile phone service. So for that reason, it's hard to categorically say that the numbers now have peaked.
0: One Nation has pulled off a historic by-election victory in the Labor stronghold of Western Australia, claiming the outer suburban seat of Secret Harbour in Perth's south. One Nation candidate Luke Hurtigan declared victory late last night. The by-election was triggered by the resignation of former Labor Cabinet Minister Paul Papalia. Energy Minister Chris Bowen insists data centres will not add 1 cent to household power bills, provided they stick with the Albanese government plan. Sean Bendley reports.
2: The federal government wants to force AI data centres to generate their own renewable energy to help take pressure off the electricity grid. But opposition leader Angus Taylor says Mr Bowen has got it wrong.
3: The fact that he's restricting to renewables any supply of electricity for new data centres is insane. I mean, this is nuts. But that's what we've come to expect from Chris Bowen.
0: US President Donald Trump has announced the US will take control of 65 billion barrels of Venezuelan oil. The BBC's Ian McWilliam has the story.
4: Donald Trump described his new deal with Venezuela as the biggest oil deal in world history. He said it would more than double US oil reserves and substantially lower prices for US consumers. Rising domestic fuel costs have been a primary concern of the president as the November midterms approach, and Iran continues to block shipments through the Strait of Hormuz. Media reports say that in return for a US ownership stake, private companies, including American firms, would develop Venezuelan oil fields and return more oil revenue to Venezuela.
0: And briefly, an update yesterday on the nation's fuel reserves. There are 41 days worth of petrol, 36 days of diesel, and 31 days worth of jet fuel. This is Air National News.
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0: Yes, we're going to go with Roaring Wheels, Slim Dusty, Lights on the Hill, Slim Dusty, and The Ringer and the Princess, and Laura Downing.
1: Forget.
0: And do not forget Tuesday night is going

0: going to be the big finale.
1: Something like that.
0: Something like that.
1: Yeah.
0: Where I'm going to come in from 6 till 9. But Donna's going to be with me, Barry's going to be with me, and apparently Chrissy, there's going to be a few others.
1: Oh, that'll be lovely. All coming to go choo-choo.
0: Yep, so we can have some more fun and round up some more.
1: Yes, we
0: people.
1: Can.
0: Yes.
1: And also Slim Dusty singing Light on the Hill is Elijah, and that's James's grandson.
0: Oh, that's right, James's grandson.
1: Yes.
0: Yeah.
1: I hope you're having a wonderful day with Granddad.
0: Elijah.
1: Elijah.
0: Elijah. Do
1: I
0: you
1: bet
0: think
1: he does get called Elijah.
0: Elijah, do you think you'll be able to put up with him for a month, darling? I can put up with him quite easy.

0: Oh, we all know who that is. That was the wonderful Laura Downing. Yes. I've got to work out now where we're at, Mary. I know it's 19 minutes.
1: All right, we are going to go. Grandpa, tell me about the good old days and the Judds. They were good in the day. I went and seen them at Westmead.
0: Oh, they're
1: fantastic.
0: Yeah.
1: And Jody Jeff Brown, I love him. And Crazy Dreams, Kate Oliver.
0: Oh, yes. And they're all good songs. Now, what have I got to do? No, I haven't got anything at that. So, where we go? What am I putting on? I have to have a look. Oh, yes.
1: Grandpa, tell me about the good old days, the Judds.
0: But before we do that one, I want to play the third gospel for the day. So, the old Rugged Cross with Ollie Austin.

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As women give birth and men fight and die in foreign lands, Jesus' death on the cross has given meaning and hope to all our lives. For the old rugged cross, so despised by the world, as a wondrous attraction for me. 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

0: that's one of Mary and my favourite songs too. I think just about everything we play is.
1: Yes, he's beautiful, yeah. It's got a good beat.
0: And don't forget, folks, this terrible duo will be back in to entertain you on Tuesday night. So that's only not to... Oh, one sleep, two sleeps away.
1: It's like Santa Claus coming, isn't it? I'm so happy.
0: And we're getting to that time of the day too with 24 minutes to 12 o'clock. Look, I'm sorry if we haven't got around to playing a song for you. You can imagine it's been a bit hectic, but we're getting there, aren't we?
1: We are getting there, yes.
0: And by the time the show finishes, we'll probably have worked it out.
1: That's right. Like I say, music's all about having fun.
0: It is.
1: And putting it out there for those lovely people.
0: And I think Tom Potts, lovely to talk to you, Tom. We haven't heard from you for a long, long time, but he would like me to play a song for Mary. And the song that I've chosen is, again, one that we both like. It's an oldie but a goodie. And it's the Bandera Waltz.
1: Yes, Slim Whitman, beautiful.
0: Mm-hmm. And a few other little bits and pieces, but the bands. There's something in the Pilliga. Oh my goodness! Do you know, seriously? When I used to drive semi trailers, and when we'd leave Melbourne, oh gosh, I used to hate it if I came through the Pilliga of the night time. And I didn't at that time even know about the song. It's just, yeah, a very eerie place to be.
1: How long did you drive trucks for?
0: 6 months.
1: So you still hold your licence for it?
0: No. What happens is I went to live in Tasmania, got married, went to live in Tasmania. And in Tasmania, unless you go to the mainland frequently, you don't hold a semi-licence.
1: Oh, my goodness.
0: In Tassie. So John used to go over and work for some of the companies, Vaughan's and different ones. And then, so I had my heavy rigid because I was a fire brigade chief and I needed a heavy-duty licence. So, yeah, I was able to retain that. And since moving to Queensland, I've been able to keep my light rigid.
1: Well, you know what, Donna? I've always supported the truckies. I tell people out there, we've got all day to do our work. They're on a deadline.
0: Oh, tell me about it.
1: If you see them, please have the courtesy to put your blinker on, pull to the left, let them through.
0: Yeah.
1: Because the truckies come to a standstill. And so does the whole country.
0: Oh, absolutely.
1: Without them, yep,
0: absolutely,
1: we wouldn't be here. So I take my hat off to all truckies, and God bless them all.
0: And you know, they're still doing it tough with the...
1: they are.
0: Because of the fuel costs. So, you know, we might complain about things going up, but hey...
1: Bear a thought for them. Oh. Trying to make a living to keep the trucks on the road...
0: So we can be fed.
1: ...to get to their destination. That's so right.
0: And
1: with food, clothing and everything else we need.
0: That's exactly right.
1: That's what it boils down to.
0: Okay. Running a bit late with this ad, so I better play it now and then we'll get back to the music.
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0: got away on us.
1: Yes, like that song, Just Got Away From Us.
0: Yes.
1: And I just was told before, and you were told, we were talking and I had a song playing.
0: Yes, we did.
1: Look, sometimes that happens and you don't hear it. If you haven't got your headphones on, you really don't hear it. Mm.
0: Well, what I'll say to you folks before Donna puts another song on, I will say goodbye to you all.
1: No.
0: Not goodbye, just...
1: See you soon.
0: See you soon.
1: Like Tuesday night,
0: Tuesday
1: baby.
0: Night between 6 and 9. I love yous all and God bless you and all have a brilliant day. And thank you very much for all the phone calls. Much appreciate them.
1: Oh, my ear. And your
0: and the
1: ear.
0: Talk back. We really get a laugh.
1: We do.
0: So it's over to you, Donna.
1: It's been an absolute wonderful time spending time with Mary like this. And, some of the subjects have been fantastic. But just remember something, folks. Mary's doing today because she's going to be going on to some stronger chemo. And we just don't know how she's going to feel. So she'll be back on Tuesday night. And... it's not like she won't come back. It just depends on how the chemo affects her on the day. And but she'll be sticking her nose in.
0: I will. I'm like a blowfly. I always come back.
1: Oh, I wanted to play that song of, of Foster and Allen's.
0: Pity there wasn't a song hitching a ride on a blowfly. I'd be it.
1: If I've got time to find it, I'm going to play it. Hey, folks, from me, as always.
0: Hooroo.
1: No. From me to your house, please stay safe. And if you see someone without a smile,
0: give them mine.
1: I will, and mine. So until Tuesday night, hooroo.
0: Hooroo.
1: We'll go out on that one.
0: No, you never have the laugh.
1: Oh, no, this song is going out to Lynn and Jack.
0: For their anniversary.

0: This news bulletin brought to you by Trade Tools Toowoomba, 7 Fraser Avenue, Wilsonton. Sponsor.
1: Hello, I'm Sarah Warmby. A number of Australians remain missing in Nepal following the catastrophic floods, but one traveller has been found safe, saying she feels blessed to be an Australian. Nelson Scott is in Kathmandu.
2: Cara Severino was hiking.

0: are still missing in Nepal. Nelson Scott, Kathmandu.
1: Australians in need of emergency consular assistance are being encouraged to contact the Department of Foreign Affairs and Trade's 24-hour consular emergency centre. The Energy Minister has provided an update on the nation's fuel reserves. There are 41 days worth of petrol, 36 days of diesel and 31 days worth of jet fuel. Chris Bowen says as the conflict continues, the message for motorists remains the same.
2: Our fuel security is solid and strong. Buy as much fuel as you need, no more and no less, and we'll continue to provide these updates to the Australian people for as long as this international crisis and the war in Iran continues.
1: Pauline Hanson's One Nation Party has enjoyed a massive swing, claiming victory in WA's Secret Harbour by-election as Labor's primary vote collapsed. More than 50% of votes in the traditional Labor seat were pre-poll, with voters prioritising change. Pauline Hanson has told News 24 the major parties haven't been paying attention to the everyday pressures that people face.
3: The people are hurting, cost of living, everything. They're worried about the future, whether their kids can own a home. The cost of groceries has gone up, plus your insurance, everything has gone up. So people can't afford it anymore.
1: South Australia Police has launched an online self-assessment tool after rejecting more than 4,000 unsuitable applicants over the past 3 years. With early cognitive and psychological tests knocking out most hopefuls, the questionnaire aims to clarify strict medical, physical and background requirements before the candidates apply. In Air Medical News, a decade-long Australian medical trial has opened the door for potentially life-saving treatment options for those with heart conditions. Researchers found a device that corrects dangerous heart rhythms, effectively reduces sudden cardiac death in patients younger than 70. Flinders University Professor Joseph Selvanagam says these defibrillators are currently only funded for those suffering from severe heart dysfunction.
4: There is a treatment paradox in the sense that the greatest number of patients with sudden death are usually those with mild dysfunction, and these people are currently not receiving this defibrillator treatment.
1: And an 11-year-old boy who went missing in Canberra late on Friday has been found safe and well. This is Air National News. The fairy tale Carlton run continues after the Blues staged an epic comeback to knock Melbourne out of AFL Premiership contention in their thrilling wildcard clash. The final score 10-14, 74 to 7-13, 55. Blues coach Josh Fraser says they embraced everything that was thrown at them.
5: In the coach's box, we didn't feel flustered. There was parts of our game early which we thought were the right way to play. We weren't connecting with some fundamentals, made some errors. You have to embrace that in a final, and our boys did a good job of that.
1: They'll now take on Geelong in the elimination final. The Rabbitohs have secured a final spot with a 42-22 win over the Titans in the NRL. The match started with South Sydney's Jai Arrow taking the pitch as he battles motor neurone disease, officially playing his 99th match for the club. He was substituted before kickoff for Cameron Murray and left the field to a standing ovation. Rabbitohs coach Wayne Bennett says it was a powerful show of support.
6: I hope the fans all appreciated it. I think it was a great occasion, and I'm sure that there's a fair bit of emotion involved with it as well, so certainly emotional for us.
1: The Dolphins and Cowboys also posted wins, and the Australian women's hockey team has secured a fourth place finish at this year's World Cup after going down to Belgium 1-0 in the bronze medal match. Australian Independent Radio News.
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8: 20.7 degrees, that's what we're sitting at right now. Feels like 17.4, I don't know why. And we've had an overnight low of 7 degrees, high today 22. 22 over 7, which is approximately pi. And the humidity today is 40%. Winds south-southwest 13 kilometres per hour, gusting up to 25k. And chance of rain at 5%. Look, it's a beautiful sunny day, we know that. And if there is any rain, there'll be none to really speak of. UV index today high. We're already there before spring comes. High UV index and moderate fire danger rating. Just past the full moon. Wasn't it beautiful? And clear skies for that. And the week ahead, clear skies pretty much. We've got fog for a couple of days. Mostly sunny day.

days, Monday, Tuesday, Wednesday, Thursday, and in fact, a Friday, Saturday, just full sun, with lows ranging from 5 and eventually 9 at the end of the week, and highs ranging from 23 and eventually 30 degrees at the end of this week. Woo! So you better start to get the hats on. We've got Linda Rodstedt first up on today's Smooth Sunday, How Do I Make You? And playing a track from Patti Smith, who was famous for Because the Night. And this is a song from the same period, Frederick.

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It's an incredible voice of Mariah Carey, the one and only Mariah Carey. Today, 30th of August, we're on our way out. Can you believe it? Saying goodbye to August. I mean, what happened? I can remember saying, winter is here. It's like it just happened. And here we are saying goodbye to August and saying goodbye to winter. A couple of things marked by this date. Melbourne was settled by a party of free settlers from Van Diemen's Land, 1835. I'm not sure what they were calling that place at that time. Vacuum cleaner was patented. This is the British patent for it, by Hubert Booth. Well, that sucks. In 1901. I don't know if he waited until it was the rollover of the century to announce that he had this thing. And the world's first radio news program was broadcast on 8MK in Detroit, Michigan, and that was in 1920. I sort of thought that might have been earlier than that, but yeah, radio waves and all of that went back a fair bit further. Okay, I might have some birthdays a bit later on. And today's subject, yes, I've got a subject today for Smooth Sunday. I'm going to be telling you about an extraordinary life of one person. You may have heard of her, you may know of her story. I won't say who it is yet, but we'll get into the detail of that a little bit later. And here's a lady called Leanne Carroll and her piano playing and her version, a live version, Say a Little Prayer.

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That's a pretty cool song. Hey, Jerry Butler and Ain't Understanding Mellow is the name of that track. And I just... All right, just give me control of this for 1 second, please. Just yes, just let go for a second.

0: I'll Write a Song. It's Earth, Wind and Fire. What a fantastic track. Always impeccable, their music. We've got the 1 o'clock news coming up fairly soon. I want to just kick off this story. I was mentioning the story for today. And this is about a lady by the name of Jessup. Violet Jessup was born in October of 1887 in Argentina. Her parents, William and Catherine, were Irish immigrants who had travelled to Argentina, where William worked as a sheep farmer. Violet was the eldest of their children. When she was young, she became seriously ill with tuberculosis. The doctors feared that she would not survive, but she did. And they're not sure how, but this early battle with illness was only the beginning of a lifetime filled with danger and unexpected challenges. You would have heard of people who have been struck by lightning many times, in contradiction to the old saying, lightning never strikes twice, but there are plenty of people who have had it many times, and or at least very close to them. And Violet Constance Jessup was just one of those unusual people, a woman who became eventually known as Miss Unsinkable. So we'll get into why a little bit later in the next hour. But right now, we've got the 1 o'clock news. Rose City
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2: Hello, I'm Sarah Warmby. The family of an Australian man who went missing after catastrophic floods in Nepal is now joining a search for him. Nelson Scott is in Kathmandu.
3: Bharat Mangwani had travelled to the Nepal-Tibet border for a pilgrimage when devastating floods hit the region. The 41-year-old's tour group then lost contact with its organisers and he's been unaccounted for since. For him, they've joined families of other missing people by hanging his photo and details outside a local hospital in the hope of answers. They remain blocked from reaching the remote area from where he was last seen, but have been assured the Australian embassy is working to find him. His brother-in-law says they're praying for good news soon.
4: He's doing very well in his life and very religious person, very... he was a very good man.
3: Mr. Mangwani is one of 41 Australians still missing in Nepal. Nelson Scott, Kathmandu.
2: Meantime, the Australian government is providing $5 million in humanitarian aid. Assistant Immigration Minister Matt Thistlethwaite says there is room to increase the government's contribution if needed.
5: At this stage, that was based on the request from the Nepalese authorities. When there was the earthquake in Nepal in 2015, Australia provided over $20 million worth of support. So that humanitarian support figure may grow into the future. It just depends on the request that we get from the Nepalese authorities.
2: One Nation has made political history, winning its first seats in the WA's Legislative Assembly. Candidate Luke Hurtigan claimed victory in the secret Harbour by-election, ending Labor's reign of nearly four decades in the seat. Victorian Premier Ben Carroll will make a $352 million promise to fix the state's potholes. Brian Wilson explains.
6: Premier Ben Carroll will today order a spring and summer pothole blitz, as frustrations over the poor quality of Victoria's roads is set to become a major election issue. The Herald Sun reports the extra work will be funded by cuts and savings from other projects. The

0: Education program, which has been targeting zones across Queensland and New South Wales. Advocacy Director Rhys Pianta says the program is facing a funding cliff in 2027.
1: Successfully clearing of fire ants from northern New South Wales and an 86% reduction in fire ant nest densities in key suppression zones. The only question now is, will governments continue to fund the next phase of fire ant eradication and get this completed once and for all?
0: And briefly, Australian Antarctic staff based on Macquarie Island are being temporarily evacuated amid concerns about the impact of bird flu. This is Air National News.
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Imagine if you could sing like that, Peebo Bryson, All My Love. And let's see if I can give you birthday shout out today. Yes, it's John McNally, born in Liverpool in 41. So 85 today, and UK rhythm guitarist and co-founder of the band The Searchers, the group formed in 1959. He was the longest running member with them, and their hits included Needles and Pins, When You Walk in the Room, Don't Throw Your Love Away, and Sweets for My Sweet. So it's happy birthday to Mr. McNally. Alrighty, I've got a lovely George Benson mellow track for you here, Star of a Story.

So, well, a little bit earlier, I was telling you the story that is the feature today, and I played a track, Sarah, and the reference there was that she sings in the song Drowning in the Sea of Love, because we're talking about Miss Unsinkable, Violet Jessop. So just picking up the story, she's in Argentina. Now, after her father died, Violet and her family returned to England. And as a young woman, Violet needed to help support her family, and eventually she found work as a stewardess aboard ocean liners, which was an unusual career for a woman at the time. And she eventually joined the White Star Line, one of the world's most famous shipping companies. Now, it was mail service, I know, that was involved there. And the thing about this is that she was really just following in her mother's footsteps, because her mother, Catherine, had been doing similar work to this after they returned to England. Now, Violet's first great adventure happened in 1911 when she was working aboard the magnificent RMS Olympic. The Olympic was one of three enormous sister ships alongside the Titanic and Britannic. And on the 20th of September 1911, the Olympic collided with the British warship HMS Hawke, just near the Isle of Wight. And the collision was pretty bad. It damaged the ships, but the Olympic managed to return to Southampton, and Violet survived the accident. And remarkably, she just went on working at sea. Until not too long after that, when along came the voyage that would make her famous, and we'll get to that a little bit later.

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0: England, Dan John Coley loves the answer. We've got some community announcements coming up in a few minutes' time. Just mentioned that you would have noticed some big gaps in the sound earlier today, some short ones, some bigger ones. Just a technical issue here. Sorry about that. Won't be doing that to you again today. And we'll try and get that one sorted out. Coming your way right now, Telenova and some community announcements, because there's always stuff happening around Warwick.
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All righty then. I'm going to give you a couple of community announcements happening. So we have the Warwick Sail Club open weekend next weekend, Saturday 5th and Sunday 6th of September, 10 until 2. You can take 4 hours to enjoy yourself there. Saddle Dam Road, Leslie Dam, near the boat ramp. 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And you're invited to inspect our club facilities, a flotilla of club boats, and find out how to sail. This is kind of becoming an annual event. I'm not sure how long it's been around, but I remember it being on. And if you wanted to know more, you could contact Andrew on this number, 0408 845 549. That's 0408 845 549. That's the Warwick Sail Club open weekend happening next weekend. And the only other one I'm going to mention to you is Downs Explorer Steam Train Trip. Again, this is Saturday the 5th, 10 a.m. to 4:30 p.m. Warwick to Clifton and return. 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And I'll just slip in a birthday notice here. It's for Linda Bull. Linda Bull, of course, is the sister of Vicar. And together they are Vinda and Licker. Vinda and, what did I say? Linda and Vicar. She is, of course, Linda is an Australian singer. And in 2020 with the album Akalotua, subtitled Anthology, 1994 to 2006. In 2021, they peaked at number 2 on the ARIA album chart with their albums The Wait and Sunday, The Gospel According to, sorry, I'm having trouble with that with my sight here, ISO. Okay, The Gospel According to ISO. Now, Linda and Vicar are former vocalists with The Black Sorrows, so a lot of their career has been involved with the Black Sorrows, and I'm going to play probably their best known song as themselves, House of Love.

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1: I'm Mark Dransfield. The number of Australians missing in the Nepal flood disaster has risen. Nelson Scott is in Kathmandu.
2: 42 Australians are still missing here, up from 41, after a wall of mud and water slammed through the Nepal-Tibet border. An Australian crisis response team is now on the ground and are helping local crews search through the rubble. Assistant Foreign Minister Matt Thistlethwaite says the government hasn't given up on finding the missing Aussies.
3: We haven't given up hope. Our officials are working around the clock.
2: Desperate families of missing Australians are continuing to arrive, searching for answers. The relatives of Western Sydney man Bharat Mangwani have posted his photo and information outside a Kathmandu hospital. His brother-in-law Neera says the family is unable to reach his last known location.
4: He's doing very well in his life and very religious person, very... He was a very good man.
2: In some good news, 26-year-old Cara Severino has been found safe and is expected back in Australia soon. Nelson Scott, Kathmandu.
1: Tasmania police have taken a man into custody after the suspicious death of a woman in the state's south. Police were called to a Huonville home early this morning, and following their arrival, the death was determined to be suspicious. Officers are continuing to investigate the death. The man is assisting them. Labor's 40-year hold on the West Australian seat of Secret Harbour has come to an end following an historic by-election loss to One Nation. The win delivers One Nation its first seat in the state's lower house. One Nation's now taking its campaign to Victoria, but the tour hasn't started smoothly for Barnaby Joyce, who struggled on News 24 with questions on the party's immigration policy.
5: So you're not giving me a permanent migration number?
6: No, I'm not, because it's dependent on other factors that make up the norm. We have gone out and made a clear statement.
5: Will it be lower, Barnaby Joyce? Will permanent migration annual intake under One Nation be lower than under Labor?
6: We have a policy on the net overseas migration. Now, I would suggest very, very strongly that it would be.
1: Australian Antarctic staff based on Macquarie Island.

0: Wake. Sarah Wombe, Air News.
1: And there have been emotional scenes in Nashville with country music's most famous stage paying tribute to Dolly Parton. The Grand Ole Opry has dedicated its Saturday night performance to Parton, who passed away this week. Opry Vice President Dan Rogers says Parton, who first appeared there in 1959, was a phenomenon.
2: Dolly, the Grand Ole Opry promises to keep your music alive on this stage forevermore. Will bring fans joy when they hear that opening piano solo on Here You Come Again. We'll sing along on Jolene.
1: This is Air National News.
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And it's Toto 99, and we are continuing our story of Violet Jessop, the voyage that made her famous. Well, in April 1912, Violet joined the crew of the RMS Titanic. The ship was enormous, luxurious, and considered one of the greatest achievements of its age. Among the famous people aboard, the ship's designer, Thomas Andrews, Captain Edward Smith, businessman John Jacob Astor, and wealthy couple Isidore and Ida Strauss. Violet was one of the women working as part of Titanic's crew. And on the 10th of April, Titanic left Southampton on its maiden voyage to New York. For several days, everything was fine and the voyage was peaceful. But on the night of the 14th, disaster struck. They hit an iceberg. And as the enormous ship began to sink, panic spread throughout the vessel. Violet was ordered onto the deck and eventually into a lifeboat, but before leaving she was instructed to care for a baby. Now apparently this baby was just shoved into her arms and nothing was said, or not much anyway. She obeyed and climbed into the lifeboat, leaving the sinking Titanic behind. It's not known what the identity of this baby was either. In the early hours of the 15th of April, the Titanic disappeared beneath the freezing ocean, and more than 1,500 people died in this event. Violet, however, did survive, and the survivors were rescued by the RMS Carpathia, and Violet then landed in New York. But the morning after she'd nursed this baby, a woman just came to her and apparently gave her a stern look and took the baby, and again, not a word said, and it's very strange. Most people would probably have decided after all this that they had experienced enough adventure for one lifetime, but not Violet Jessop. Because during the First World War, Violet returned to the sea. She worked as a nurse aboard HMHS Britannic, Titanic's sister ship. Britannic had originally been designed as a passage liner, but the war changed its purpose and it was converted into a hospital ship and sent to the Mediterranean. So let's find out what happened to that in the Mediterranean after some more music. You're on Smooth Sunday with Noel, and this track here is Sailing on the Seven Seas.

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Take a message, or I'll have one more track, and I'll come back with the continuing story of our intrepid adventurer. Is Colby Calais.

All right, let's wrap up our story. Violet Jessop. So she found herself on the Britannic. So at this point, she had been on all three of those sister ships. And the Britannic, being converted into a hospital ship, was sent to the Mediterranean. On the morning of the 21st of November 1916, Britannic was sailing through the Aegean Sea when the tremendous explosion shook the ship. Of course, the war was still raging. Britannic had struck a mine. Water rushed into the vessel and the huge ship began to sink incredibly quickly. So once again, Violet found herself fighting for her life. And as Britannic sank, Violet escaped in a lifeboat, but the situation became even more terrifying. The lifeboat was drawn toward the ship's propellers, forcing Violet to jump into the sea. She did survive the ordeal, although she was struck beneath the water and later discovered that she had suffered a serious head injury, which is a pretty sure way to drown, but she didn't. Britannic sank in only 55 minutes, taking 30 lives with it. But 1,035 people from the ship survived. So at this point, she survived accidents aboard all three of those sister ships. And her story became sort of unbelievable for people to digest. But her life at sea did not end there. She continued working on ocean liners for many years after this, travelling around the world and building a career that had begun when opportunities for women were much more limited. Instead of allowing fear to control her actions, she just kept at it. And eventually she retired from her life as a stewardess and settled in England. She lived a pretty quiet life after that, enjoyed gardening, caring for animals, and lived through until the age of 83 in 1971. And after her near-death illness and all of those disasters, she ended up a survivor, and Violet Jessop has become remembered as Miss Unsinkable. So a remarkable, remarkable story, and for most people, they'd say, I'm never going back again.

Dionne Warwick, a song penned by Barry Gibb from the Bee Gees. Well, just about at the end of Smooth Sunday for today, and Jay and Neil are in Studio 2. Happy to take you through the afternoon to 6 p.m., playing some very different things to what I do. I just want to mention a short film that I watched yesterday about ideal teaching methods, and it was from way back in 1971 with that sort of film quality, you know, the little flickering little imperfections on the film, which remained as it's converted to video, and the very short dresses on the women and the gorgeous little clothes that the children were wearing. And it was all about this ideal way that children should learn. And they even went to the beach, and they were allowed to jump off the coral mounds there onto the sand, and they saw a lighthouse, and they learned with a lot of freedom, you know, to do as they wanted, and freely painting with a lot of mess and nobody yelling at them and everything like that. And it was just beautiful nostalgia for simpler days. And I reckon we should spend time away from all of the technology and everything, and just spend time in that kind of mind process, you know, doing simple things, craft things. It's good for us. All right. So with that in mind, I'm going to go out with When I Kissed the Teacher, and I'll catch you next week.

0: I'm Mark Dransfield. The number of missing Australians in Nepal has risen to 42 as the regional death toll edges closer to 700. Consular officials have safely located tourist Cara Severino in Kathmandu, while 12 Australian response personnel land on the ground to assist with humanitarian aid and logistics. Assistant Foreign Affairs Minister Matt Thistlethwaite says despite the rapidly rising casualties, search and rescue efforts remain hopeful.
1: 6,633 people have been rescued, including 261 foreigners. We haven't given up hope, given that those figures rise every day. Yesterday it was 121. A lot of the telecommunications infrastructure was down, and when these rescue teams actually got into the region, they started finding people, which was fantastic.
0: A man's in police custody after the suspicious death of a woman in southern Tasmania. Police were called to a Huonville home early today and on initial investigations determined the death as suspicious. The man is assisting police. Meantime, police are investigating an e-scooter crash that's claimed the life of a 13-year-old boy in regional Queensland. The teenager was rushed to hospital in a critical condition after crashing in Childers last Wednesday. He died overnight. A dead dolphin found south of Adelaide has returned a positive test result for H5N1 bird flu. South Australia's chief veterinary officer, Dr. Skye Frewen, says cases are expected to continue rising.
2: We continue to see active spread of bird flu, and we will continue to see that, so we will continue to get more cases. I don't know that we're seeing a spike, like a genuine spike, but we will continue to monitor through our surveillance as it's spreading into new species and to new areas so that we can keep the community informed.
0: The detection followed a positive result in a red fox found in Adelaide's northwest earlier last week. One Nation has won WA's Secret Harbour by-election, claiming its first seat in the state's lower house. It represents a strong swing against the Labor Party, which held the seat for four decades. At least 37 people have been killed and dozens injured after a Russian drone strike close to the Ukrainian capital Kyiv hit an ammunition warehouse, which sparked a detonation and around 50 homes nearby were damaged. President Volodymyr Zelensky says he's ordered an investigation.
3: It's a horrific situation, and the negligence of those who stored explosives right next to people is appalling. There is extensive damage. The community leader died while assisting with the rescue operation. My condolences go out to all the families and loved ones.
0: Air health news and subsidised access to a life-saving cancer drug is expanding to benefit over 10,000 Australians battling advanced disease. A new PBS listing drops Keytruda infusions down to a maximum of $25 starting next month. Oncologist Dr. Jenny Liu welcomes the move, saying it gives doctors far greater discretion when treating a variety of cancers.
4: The clinician and patients together can make an informed decision whether immunotherapy is a suitable treatment. And if it is, it no longer costs patients significantly amounts of money. It really opens up the ability for us to equitably prescribe Keytruda.
0: This is AIR National News.

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3: Yeah.
2: A few awesome tracks there towards the end that I quite enjoyed and had a little dance to. 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
3: Good afternoon, Jay.
2: And good afternoon, everybody out there.
3: Yeah, good afternoon, everyone.
2: Let's kick off our Sunday with some AC/DC with Rock the House, and we'll follow that up with some Airborne with Ready to Rock. Here we go, right here on Rose City FM with Neil and Jay. You're with me.

0: Whoa, yeah. Are you ready to rock?
1: Yeah, that's ready to rock. That's Erebourne.
0: Mm-hmm.
1: Coming up now, we've got... Shut up! I'm trying to talk. There you go. We've got Aerosmith with Sunshine. Then we've got Alice Cooper with Billion Dollar Babies. Take it away, Aerosmith.

Yeah, Alice Cooper there, Billion Dollar Babies. Next up, we have our featured artist for this week. Now, this is a soft rock duo formed in Melbourne, Australia in 1975. It consists of an English songwriter and guitarist and an Australian singer. And they were inducted into the Hall of Fame by the ARIA, Australian Recording Industry Association, on December 1st in 2013. They are Air Supply. Our first song of theirs we're going to be doing today is Every Woman in the World. It is off their Lost in Love album. It is also one of their top 10 number one in Australia charts, but it was most popular in the US, where it peaked at number 5 on the Hot 100 in 1981. It only reached as far as number 8 in Australia, unfortunately. So that is Every Woman in the World, released on October 1980. And then after that, we have Leo Sayer with The Show Must Go On. Here's Air Supply, our featured artist for this week.

0: Bit of Leo Sayers there with some crowd work at the end.
1: That's right. Good old Leo Sayer. Mm-hmm. Okay, we've got a double play.
0: Mm-hmm.
1: I'm just trying to get the words out. My mouth's all dry. Is Phil Collins, a double play of Phil Collins with I Missed Again and Heart on the Streets. Take it away, Phil.

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0: Yeah, some men at work there upstairs in my house. And before that one was Red Gum, Working Girls. We've got a couple of community notices now.
1: Yeah, we've got one here. Music bingo.
0: Yep, musical bingo.
1: Yeah. Railway in, Heritage Hall, Lyon Street, Warwick. When? 5:30 p.m. Saturday the 29th. That was yesterday.
0: That was yesterday. Why is that at the front of the folder?
1: I don't know.
0: Don't go to musical bingo, guys. You've missed it.
1: Yeah, you missed it. Sorry about that. Okay, how about Super Trucks coming to Warwick?
0: Mm-hmm.
1: I'll have to go to that. Morgan Park, Saturday the 5th to Sunday the 6th of September.
0: So that's next weekend. Father's Day.
1: Yeah, Father's Day weekend. 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How about a train trip?
0: I'd love to go on a train trip.
1: Yeah, me too. Last time I've been on was when I was at primary school. Where to? 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
0: If
1: you're interested, go to them. That'd be good.
0: All right, and now we've got our featured artist.
1: Okay, our featured artist. I've got to find my information. This one's, as you know, the featured artist is Supply. And this one's Unchained Melody. It's not their version. It's their version, but the original was in 1955 by Alex North. So this is their version of Unchained Melody. There's a few other people who sang it, like Leanne Rhimes and Rogers Brothers. We all know Rogers Brothers. And the Elvis Presley version. And Robinson and Jeremy version of it. But anyway, here's Unchained Melody by Air Supply, and then the Righteous Brothers, their Unchained Melodies.
0: Here's our featured artist for the week, Air Supply.

Yeah, the Unchained Melody double play there. Yeah. Now, August 25th, there was a big news. Obviously, Dolly Parton passed away. Yep. But also, there was another one who passed away on the 25th. He was a man of my childhood. He was Tim Curry, man of many voices. He did a lot of animations, a lot of movies. Obviously, Rocky Horror Picture Show was his big thing. But yeah, he was most of my childhood in Transformers. He was in Real Monsters, Hey Arnold, Wild Thornberrys. He was a lot of my childhood growing up. But before that, he was actually a singer. He released three albums. This one's from his Vault album. This is We Went As Far As We Felt Like Going. And then if we've got some time, there might be a safety dance before the news. But here's Tim Curry's song, and we'll see you after the news.

0: Yeah, that was Tim Curry. We had a little bit more less time than I thought, so we won't be playing Safety Dance. But a little interesting fact I found out recently about Tim Curry was he's actually been made an honorary Muppet, the same as Dolly Parton. They're two of 12 people in history that are honorary Muppets.
1: Wow.
0: It was put up on their Facebook page after his eulogy, honoring him in. And Ricky Gervais is also an honorary Muppet.
1: Really?
0: So is Robin Williams.
1: Yeah.
0: There's only 12. It's a covenant little club there. But here is the 4 o'clock news, and we'll be back after that with some more music. Rose City FM.
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3: I'm Mark Dransfield. There are fears heavy rain in Nepal will hamper the efforts of rescue teams as family members of an Australian hiker say they're relieved she's safe. Nelson Scott is in Kathmandu.
4: The family of Cara Severino have released a statement saying the 26-year-old is processing her ordeal after surviving the catastrophic flooding in Nepal. The keen hiker had been unaccounted for until she contacted her parents earlier this week. Australian officials reached Ms. Severino by four-wheel drive on Saturday at a checkpoint along a remote trekking route in the country's north. She's now safe and is expected to return home soon. Her family says they want the focus to be on recovery efforts and the hurting Nepali community. There are concerns heavy rain could flood key highways in the country's north, making work more difficult for search and rescue teams. 42 Australians are still missing. Nelson Scott, Kathmandu.
3: A 14-year-old girl has been charged after a woman was stabbed in North Queensland. Emergency services were called to a business in Charters Towers, where they found a 19-year-old woman with multiple wounds. The teenager was refused bail and will face a children's court hearing tomorrow. WA Labor has congratulated the winner of the Secret Harbour by-election, One Nation's Luke Hurtigen. The result has seen a strong swing away from the Labor Party after 40 years of holding the state seat. Premier Roger Cook says West Australians have spoken and he is listening.
5: My team will continue to get out and talk to our communities, listen to their concerns and do everything within our powers to make their lives better.
3: President Donald Trump has announced the US will take control of 65 billion barrels of Venezuelan oil. The BBC's Ian McWilliam has the story.
6: Donald Trump described his new deal with Venezuela as the biggest oil deal in world history. He said it would more than double US oil reserves and substantially lower prices for US consumers. Rising domestic fuel costs have been a primary concern of the president as the November midterms approach, and Iran continues to block shipments through the Strait of Hormuz. Media reports say that in return for a US ownership stake, private companies, including American firms, would develop Venezuelan oil fields and return more oil revenue to Venezuela.
3: Back home, and Queensland residents are being commended for reporting fire ant nests in their backyards. The Invasive Species Council says community efforts have helped boost the success of the fire ant eradication program, which has been targeting zones across Queensland and New South Wales. However, Advocacy Director Rhys Pianta says the program's facing a funding cliff in 2027.
7: The successfully clearing of fire ants from northern New South Wales and an 86% reduction in fire ant nest densities in key suppression zones. The only question now is, will governments continue to fund the next phase of fire ant eradication and get this completed once and for all?
3: An increase in midwives across New South Wales is being celebrated as a positive step in women's health. The workforce has seen a 10% increase over the past 3 years, along with expanded investment in family care centres. The state's chief midwife, Donna Garland, says it has a major influence on how care is provided.
8: We know that no matter what the pregnancy is like, the labour and the birth, if that woman is treated with respect, is given information, she provides consent, then she will come out of that experience ready to be a mother.
3: This is AIR National News.
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0: Yeah, we're back for our second hour of the show. Just before we move on, here's a couple of On This Days. We have the hotline, the telex machine between the US president and the Soviet premier was established to reduce the risk of an accidental nuclear war in 1963. We've also got John Lennon old school exercise book fetched 17,700 pounds at an auction in 1984. I didn't know John Lennon wrote a exercise book.
1: I didn't know either. There you go.
0: Yeah. We've got... What else also happened? Wes Craven, the US director, died age 76 in 2015. He was obviously noticed for Dracula and all that sort of... And a few other horror genres.
1: Hmm.
0: And that's a few things that have happened on this day. Oh, one here just before I quickly go that I just noticed. Donald Duck appeared for the first time in a comic strip in 1936.
1: Wow.
0: So, what songs have we got going on next? We've got some The Runaways with Rock and Roll, followed up by The Spinners, Working My Way Back to You, right here on Rosie DFM with Neil and Jay.

0: Once again, it's time for music.
1: Hey, we do a Lou Reed song called Rock and Roll. Does anyone know that song? Because we need a little bit.

0: Welcome back. Can you hear me? Hello? Yep, I can hear you. Welcome back there, Jay.
1: Welcome back.
0: That was what? The spinners.
1: That was the spinners.
0: But now... Stop spinning around, everyone.
1: Now, it's time for our country collection.
0: No, not yet. We've got Midnight Oil.
1: Oh, Midnight Oil. Deads are burning.
0: And metal as anything. If you leave me, can I come too? Can I?
1: I'm not leaving yet. We've still got another 2 hours.
0: Yeah. Okay, here's Midnight Oil.
1: Here was Midnight Oil. One second.
0: Okay, bidding.
1: That sounds like it worked.
0: Yep. It's something gone wrong with my system here.
1: Our music's just deregistered. Here we go.
0: The hard drive is playing up. Yep. Okay. What? Okay. Something's gone wrong.
1: Yeah, something's gone wrong. We just had some technical errors in the and we've swapped computers while the tech was on. So now we've got to fix it all.
0: And there. Okay. Well, Midnight Oil. Okay. Hopefully this works. There it is.
1: Yep. There he is. All right. Here's Midnight Oil.

If you're leaving, can I come too? Which we're not leaving yet, so don't go anywhere. All right, next up, we've got our featured artist coming up. We've got Air Supply, All Out of Love. Released in 1980 as well, from the same Lost in Love album as my last song. It describes an emotional state of a man desperately trying to win back the love of his life after a couple's separation caused by wrong done by the man against the woman that he's in love with, is what the track is about. It reached number 11 on the UK singles. It was the top 40, their only top 40 hit in that country, and it placed 92nd on VH1's list of the 100 greatest love songs in 2003. Yeah. And then after that, we've got The Angels with Don't Need You. Here's Air Supply, All Out of Love.

0: Yeah, don't need you. You're never going to bring me down. That was A Angels.
1: Okay, we've got our country collection coming up now.
0: Now is the country collection.
1: Yeah, exactly. You got a little bit too early. Well,
0: now we're back in order. I know what's going on. Yeah, I can see the list.
1: Yeah, thanks to our producer, Chris.
0: Yeah, come in and save the day.
1: Yeah. But anyway, here's the late Dolly Parton with Jolene, and then Olivia Newton-John's version of Jolene. They used to have done a duet of this too.
0: Did they?
1: I couldn't find it, but...
0: Here's Dolly's version first.
1: Yep.

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0: Yeah, that was a bit of Glen Campbell, Highwayman, to wrap up our country collection. Before that one was Garth Brooks, The Thunder Rolls.
1: Yeah, that might have been a country. It's pretty good. Some of the good songs are good. Okay, here's our feature artist again. Here's Air Supply, as you know. This song was... It's a soft rock duo by Air Supply, as you know. This one's from 1982 album, Never, Now and Forever. It is a third song... It was the third of the three singles released in this album. So this one is called Two Less Lonely People in the World. And it actually peaked at number 42 in Australia. That's weird, eh? Anyway, then after that is Daddy Cool, Just As Long As We're Together.
0: Yeah, just looking at the stats, they definitely did a lot better overseas than they did in Australia, which is a shame given they're an Australian band.
1: Exactly.
0: But it is what it is, but they did very well in America. Yeah. But here's Air Supply, Two Less Lonely People.

0: Yeah, a bit of Daddy Cool there to finish it up. Now we're coming up to 5 o'clock. We've got a few more songs before the news. We've got that Men Without Hats safety dance that I tried to play before but didn't have enough time for. We can slip it in here. And then after that, we've got Boney M with Hooray, Hooray, It's a Holy, Holy Day.
1: Yay!
0: Yeah, well, unfortunately, it's the end of the weekend, but we can dream. But here's Men Without Hats, the safety dance.

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1: I'm Mark Dransfield. Australians with relatives missing after the Nepal floods are holding on to hope as the search for survivors continues. 42 Australians are among the more than 2,000 people unaccounted for. Almost 700 people are confirmed dead. Save the Children Australia Chief Executive Matt Tinkler says the search for survivors is difficult.
2: Roads still remain blocked. Bridges have been washed away. We know that at least 69 schools, for example, in the flood-devastated regions have been completely destroyed. So the infrastructure that's required for people to live their lives has been obliterated by this terrible tragedy.
1: The Federal Energy Minister has provided an update on the nation's fuel reserves. There are 41 days worth of petrol in reserve, 36 days of diesel, and 31 days worth of jet fuel. Chris Bowen says as the Middle East conflict continues, the message for motorists remains the same.
3: That our fuel security is solid and strong. Buy as much fuel as you need, no more and no less, and we'll continue to provide these updates to the Australian people for as long as this international crisis and the war in Iran continues.
1: A man's been charged with murder after the death of a woman in southern Tasmania. Police were called to a Huonville home early today, locating the deceased, believed to be an 85-year-old woman. A 55-year-old man's due before the Hobart Magistrates Court tomorrow morning. Australian Antarctic staff based on Macquarie Island are being temporarily evacuated amid concerns about the impact of bird flu. More from Sarah Warmby.
4: The island is currently free of the virus, but authorities are concerned that workers could be exposed to significant psychological risks in the event of mass wildlife deaths. Australia's icebreaker RSV Noiina will sail to the island in October to retrieve the team prior to the peak of the elephant seal breeding season. The decision follows the first case of the H5N1 bird flu detection confirmed in an Australian dolphin last week. Sarah Warmby, Air News.
1: WA Labor has congratulated the winner of the Secret Harbour by-election, One Nation's Luke Hurdigan. The result has seen a strong swing away from the Labor Party after 40 years of holding the state seat. Premier Roger Cook says West Australians have spoken and he's listening.
5: My team will continue to get out and talk to our communities, listen to their concerns and do everything within our powers to make their lives better.
1: At least 37 people are dead after a Russian drone strike hit a Kyiv munitions warehouse, triggering a massive secondary explosion. The blast damaged nearby homes and an elderly care facility, prompting President Volodymyr Zelensky to launch an investigation into why ammunition was stored so close to residential areas. Subsidised access to a life-changing cancer drug is expanding to benefit over 10,000 Australians battling advanced disease. A new PBS listing drops Keytruda infusions down to a maximum of $25 starting next month. Oncologist Dr. Jenny Liu welcomes the move, saying it gives doctors far greater discretion when treating a variety of cancers.
6: The clinician and patients together can make an informed decision whether immunotherapy is a suitable treatment, and if it is, it no longer cost patients significantly amounts of money. Really opens up the ability for us to equitably prescribe Keytruda.
1: This is Air National News. First to NRL, and the Warriors have beaten the Knights 46-32 in Auckland, and a short time ago the Eels led the Sharks 12-0 at Parramatta Stadium. NRLW and the Dragons down the Warriors women 22-18. Meantime, the Broncos women beat the Eels 44-10. AFL, and there's no rest for the Blues after their epic win over the Demons, with Geelong the next cab off the rank this week. Sarah Patterson reports.
7: Tickets for club members and the general public will go on sale tomorrow ahead of next Friday night's elimination final. The Blues will return to the MCG, determined to keep their season alive, taking on the Cats as the lowest ranked winner from the AFL's wild card round. The winner from that game will take on the losing side of the qualifying final between Hawthorn and Fremantle. Sarah Patterson, S Sport.
1: AFLW and Port Adelaide's beaten the Giants 52-48. Melbourne down the Brisbane Lions 89-33. Novak Djokovic says it's a dream to be playing in his 20th US Open this week. The 24-time Grand Slam winner says it's a special milestone.
8: Longevity was always one of the goals when I was younger, you know, trying to have long career, trying to have more shots at Grand Slams and stay healthy long enough so that I can, you know, perform for as many years as possible.
1: Australian Independent Radio News.
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0: And they're actually still touring at the moment, as far as I know. I'm
1: I
0: not
1: think
0: quite
1: we
0: sure.
1: pointed that out when we did them as our featured artists the other week.
0: Yeah, I
1: They had
0: think so,
1: a
0: yeah.
1: October there.
0: I think so, yeah. I can't remember now, but yeah, I think it was October. They're coming here, not here in Warwick, but Brisbane, Gold Coast,
1: Yeah, to
0: somewhere
1: Queensland.
0: in Queensland, somewhere. Their song is Monkey Wrench. Then got the Go Go Dolls, I Wanna Destroy You. With the Monkey Wrench, yes, Wanna Destroy You. Let's go.
2: Time for music comes today.

Yeah, that was the Go-Go Dolls. I want to destroy. Next up, we've got a Guns N' Roses double play for our regular listeners out there. Yeah. Thanks for listening in, Will. Here, this one's for you. We've got Guns N' Roses, Live and Let Die, and Welcome to the Jungle. And then after that, we've got a featured artist and a request that just come through. So here's Guns N' Roses first.

0: Yeah, there's our Guns N' Roses double play.
1: Exactly.
0: Thanks for listening in, Will.
1: Yeah, hope you enjoyed it, Will, because I didn't think of yet, but I just thought I played some Guns N' Roses, and yeah. Anyway, we've got some songs coming up here. I've got to find my list here. Our feature artist, Air Supply, as you know, this one is Making Love Out of Nothing at All. Is a powered ballad written and composed by Jim Statman. Statman, I think it is. First released by British-Australian rock, soft rock duo Air Supply in 1983 on their greatest hit albums. Greatest hits album. So it's Making Love Out of Nothing Out of All. And then after that, we've got Midnight Oil. This is
0: a request for Emma, who, congratulations on the Wife of the Year Award.
1: Yeah, apparently, yeah. Mm. So there you go. Here you go, Emma. There's the Midnight Oil, US Forces. So here's Air Supply.

0: Yeah, Midnight Oil there.
1: That's right, Emma.
0: Mm-hmm. Next up, we've got Heart with Barracuda, and followed it up with some Kim Wilde with You Keep Me Hanging On. Here's Barracuda.

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0: Yeah, that's Lady Gaga with I Was Born This Way. Sure was. Mm-hmm. And before that was one of the judges off The Voice, Kate Miller Hades with Zero Gravity. Okay, coming up now, we've got a couple more songs before we before Jay finishes our song.
1: Mm-hmm.
0: Here's Savage Garden with Break Me, Shake Me, and then John Farnham with Lost It.
1: Pressure Down. Pressure Down. Have we done Savage Garden as our featured artist? That would be a good band to do.
0: I don't know. We'll have to have a look.
1: Yeah, we'll have to double check that one, but yeah. Here's Savage Garden.

0: Yeah, I can feel it rising in the soul. That's Johnny Farnham with Pressure Down. All right, last song for the evening. We've got our final Air Supply featured artist song. This is Goodbye.
1: Bye-bye.
0: It's from their 12th album, The Vanishing Race, released in 1993. It hit the Adult Contemporary chart, peaking at number 48 in the UK, and peaked at 66, which is their third highest charting single in UK. So that's that one there. Not a lot of other information on that one. But I also hear, I was reading, where did I find it here? Air Supply's founding members met on the 12th of May in 1975 while rehearsing for the Australian production of the musical Jesus Christ Superstar. So they actually met doing theatre, which is a nice little interesting thing there. So that is Air Supply, our featured artist for the week. And then Bim will be joining. It will be going on after us with the Christian 2 hours. Mm-hmm. We'll see you all next week. Everyone have a good week. I think I'm this Wednesday if I'm not working. Are you Thursday this week?
1: Maybe.
0: We'll find out.
1: Again.
0: If not, we'll see you all Sunday. Here's Air Supply. Goodbye and see you next week.

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1: I'm Mark Dransfield. There are fears heavy rain in Nepal will hamper the efforts of rescue teams as family members of an Australian hiker say they're relieved she's safe. Nelson Scott is in Kathmandu.
2: The family of Kara Severino have released a statement saying the 26-year-old is processing her ordeal after surviving the catastrophic flooding in Nepal. The keen hiker had been unaccounted for until she contacted her parents earlier this week. Australian officials reached Ms. Severino by four-wheel drive on Saturday at a checkpoint along a remote trekking route in the country's north. She's now safe and is expected to return home soon. Her family says they want the focus to be on recovery efforts and the hurting Nepali community. There are concerns heavy rain could flood key highways in the country's north, making work more difficult for search and rescue teams. 42 Australians are still missing. Nelson Scott, Kathmandu.
1: A 14-year-old girl has been charged after a woman was stabbed in North Queensland. Emergency services were called to a business in Charters Towers, where they found a 19-year-old woman with multiple wounds. The teenager was refused bail and will face a children's court hearing tomorrow. Labor is facing political fallout after losing the safe West Australian seat of Secret Harbour to One Nation in a by-election. Bianca Carboni reports.
3: Luke Hurtigan has made political history securing One Nation's first lower house seat in WA. He won 39% of first preference votes, 15% more than Labor's Georgia Tree and more than double those of Liberal's Ryan Robertson. Secret Harbour has been a safe Labor seat for decades. One Nation winning only 8% of the electorate's primary votes in the last state election only 18 months ago.
4: I was feeling confident from the beginning. I mean, the mood on the ground, the vibe was certainly there. I really believed the whole time that we were going to win.
3: Bianca Carboni reporting.
1: A dead dolphin found south of Adelaide has returned a positive test result for H5N1 bird flu. South Australia's chief veterinary officer, Dr. Sky Fruin, says cases are expected to continue rising.
5: We continue to see active spread of bird flu and we will continue to see that. So we will continue to get more cases. I don't know that we're seeing a spike, like a genuine spike, but we will continue to monitor through our surveillance as it's spreading into new species and to new areas so that we can keep the community informed.
1: Overseas again, and at least 37 people have been killed and dozens injured after a Russian drone strike close to the Ukrainian capital Kyiv hit an ammunition warehouse, which then sparked a detonation with around 50 homes nearby damaged. President Volodymyr Zelensky says he's ordered an investigation.
6: It's a horrific situation, and the negligence of those who stored explosives right next to people is appalling. There is extensive damage. The community leader died while assisting with the rescue operation. My condolences go out to all the families and loved ones.
1: Air medical news and new research by Monash University has found the use of statins dramatically reduces heart attack risk for over 70s. The cholesterol-reducing drugs were found in clinical trials to reduce the likelihood of heart attacks and strokes by 30%. Around 2.5 million Australians take statins every day. The findings are expected to change the way doctors manage heart attack and stroke risk in older patients. This is AIR National News.
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This is Bin. Thank you for joining us on the air. I hope you had a great weekend. We had some beautiful days this week. It's exciting that spring is just around the corner. Tonight, we have some great music for you and a short reflection on Jesus' final words. So turn up the volume and stay with us for a great show. And here is Alive by Hillsong Young and Free.

Thank you for tuning in to Rose City FM 89.3. A warm welcome to those that have just tuned in. Our Bible verses for tonight is from John chapter 19, verse 28 to 30. Later, knowing that everything had now been finished, and so that the scripture would be fulfilled, Jesus said, "I am thirsty." A jar of wine vinegar was there, so they soaked a sponge in it, put the sponge on the stalk of the hyssop plant, and lifted it to Jesus' lips. When he had received the drink, Jesus said, "It is finished." With that, he bowed his head and gave up his spirit. The focus of our reflection for tonight is Jesus' final words on the cross, "It is finished." They are powerful words. We will reflect on the important meanings of those words and its significance to us when we come back.

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Tonight, we reflect on the final words of Jesus, "It is finished." John 19 verse 30 says, "When he had received the drink, Jesus said, 'It is finished.' With that, he bowed his head and gave up his spirit." "It is finished" was translated from the Greek word tetelestai, which means a debt was paid in full, a task fulfilled, a mission accomplished. Jesus came to fulfill God's plans of redemption for every human being. He was the sacrifice paid for your sins and my sins. Justice is satisfied. The price is fully paid and the mission accomplished. Jesus did that for you and for me. That's how much he loves us.

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This is Bin. We would love to hear from you. So if you have a song request, a prayer request, or simply let us know where you're listening from, please send us an email to admin@rosecityfm.org.au, or you can call us on 07-4661-8989. 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

Welcome back to Sounds of Grace on Rose City FM 89.3. Tonight, we have been reflecting on the final words of Jesus on the cross and its significance to us. According to the scholars, Jesus' final words was translated from the Greek word tetelestai, which is written in the perfect tense. This indicates an action that was completely finished in the past with ongoing permanent results into the future. It is finished, and it will remain finished. 1 Peter chapter 3 verse 18 says, "For Christ died for sins once and for all, a good man on behalf of sinners, in order to lead you to God. He was put to death physically, but made alive spiritually." What Jesus has accomplished for us on the cross over 2,000 years ago is still valid today, and it will never lose its power. We can confidently come before God to ask for help in times of need, knowing that we are loved and accepted, and God will answer our prayers. If you need forgiveness today, it is available to you. If you need healings, whether it is for your mind, your emotion, or physical body, come to God and let Him touch your life and make you whole.

Thank you for spending this time with us on Sounds of Grace and Rose City FM 89.3. Tonight, we have been reflecting on the final words of Jesus on the cross. It is finished. Isaiah 53 verse 5 to 6 tells us of the great sufferings that Jesus bore for us. But because of our sins, he was wounded, beaten because of the evil we did. We are healed by the punishment he suffered, made whole by the blows he received. All of us were like sheep that were lost, each of us going his own way. But the Lord made a punishment fall on him, the punishment all of us deserved. As we walk through life, at times we experience rejection, failure, comparison, and even the opinions of others. These experiences can distort how we see our worth. But Christ's finished work declares that we are deeply loved and worth pursuing by God. So when life and people tells us you are not enough, remember Jesus' final words, "It is finished." Our worth and value begin with the one who died for us.

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This is Bin. For those that have just joined us, tonight we have been reflecting on the final words of Jesus on the cross. It is finished. The words carry the meaning of fulfillment and mission accomplished. It also means paid in full. It's a declaration of victory. Redemption of mankind is accomplished. It is finished refer to the completion of Jesus' sacrificial work, not the end of his story. 1 Peter chapter 1 verse 3 tells us, "Let us give thanks to God and Father of our Lord Jesus Christ. Because of his great mercy, he gave us new life by raising Jesus Christ from the dead. This fills us with a living hope." God raised Jesus from the dead. Jesus is alive. We have a living hope. Jesus died and rose again, and he holds the answer to all your needs. So come to him today.

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Tonight, we have been reflecting on the final words of Jesus on the cross. It is finished. It is a declaration of victory. Redemption of mankind is accomplished. If you are unsure of where you will spend eternity, or if you are in right standing with God, Jesus' death on the cross has provided that assurance. So if you would like to receive Jesus into your life as your Savior and your Lord, I would like to invite you to pray this short prayer with me. Dear God, I believe you sent Jesus your Son to die on the cross to save me from my sin. Please forgive me of all my sins. I receive your Son Jesus now as my Savior and my Lord. I choose to follow you. Make me a child of God. I pray this in Jesus' name. Amen. I encourage you to spend time in reading the Bible and in prayer to get to know God, and if possible, join a Christian fellowship, and they will assist you in your new walk with God. More encouraging music coming your way.

Thank you for spending this time with us on Sounds of Grace and Rose City FM 89.3. It was a joy to have you spending the last 2 hours with us. As you go through this week, remember of the final words of Jesus on the cross, "It is finished," is the demonstration of His great love for you and for me. "It is finished" declares that you are worthy of the price He paid. You are very precious to Him. And lastly, "It is finished" is not the end of Jesus' story. He died and rose again. He is our living hope. This is Bin wishing you an amazing week. I look forward to our time together again next Sunday evening. And until we meet again, may God bless you and keep you. And remember, Jesus loves you and you will never walk alone. Good night.

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Yes, it's welcome to Sunday Night with Scott on Rose City FM 89.3 Southern Downs local radio. It reached number 28 on the Australian charts, but tonight it's opened the show. It's the Choir Boys and Struggle Town.

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I say you look so fine that I really want to make you mine. 4, 5, 6, come on and get your kicks. Now you don't need to mind.

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It's a 1, 2, 3, take my hand and come with me, because you look so fine that I really wanna make you mine. Really wanna make you mine. 4, 5, 6, come on and get your kicks. Now you don't need a

Yeah, that was Powderfinger with Don't Want to Be Left Out. Before that, we had Jet with Are You Gonna Be My Girl. This next song took out Single of the Year in 2006.

Yeah, that was the Physicians with Bitter Tears, and it peaked at number 24 in 1988.

I recall seeing the Painters and Dockers in the late 1980s at a tiny inner Sydney pub called the Harold Park Hotel, a go-to venue for the Melbourne-based punk pop band whenever they toured Sydney. The show was energetic, politically charged and non-stop fun with sing-along anthems like Nude School, Die Yuppie Die and Jack's Car. Boy, didn't the crowd build up a sweat with the mosh pit absolutely heaving. Beer-soaked floors, smoke-filled room and fire exits that were questionable at best. We live to tell the tales and keep rocking. The mighty Painters and Dockers.

Coming up in 7.5 minutes, we got The Living End with a song that only reached number 68 on the Australian charts.

Yeah, that was AC/DC with Big Jack. We had Rose Tattoo with Born to be Wild. No, don't go anywhere. Coming up in 30 minutes, Daddy Cool with the Australian classic Eagle Rock.

Oh, yeah, that was Eagle Rock by Daddy Cool. Spent 10 weeks at number one on the national charts, 17 weeks at the Melbourne charts, and then became the best-selling Australian single of 1971.

Yeah, that was Powderfinger with Like a Dog, and it peaked at number 40 on the charts in 2001. And before that, we had The Butterfly Effect with Always, and it peaked at number 49 on the Australian charts in 2004. So thank you so much for listening to Sunday Night with Scott, 3 hours of Australian music. Be back Tuesday, 9 p.m. for another 3 hours of Australian music. Here's, we end up with The Choir Boys.

0: I'm Mark Dransfield. There are fears heavy rain in Nepal will hamper the efforts of rescue teams as family members of an Australian hiker say they're relieved she's safe. Nelson Scott is in Kathmandu.
1: The family of Cara Severino have released a statement saying the 26-year-old is processing her ordeal after surviving the catastrophic flooding in Nepal. The keen hiker had been unaccounted for until she contacted her parents earlier this week. Australian officials reached Ms. Severino by four-wheel drive on Saturday at a checkpoint along a remote trekking route in the country's north. She's now safe and is expected to return home soon. Her family says they want the focus to be on recovery efforts and the hurting Nepali community. There are concerns heavy rain could flood key highways in the country's north, making work more difficult for search and rescue teams. 42 Australians are still missing. Nelson Scott, Kathmandu.
0: A 14-year-old girl has been charged after a woman was stabbed in North Queensland. Emergency services were called to a business in Charters Towers, where they found a 19-year-old woman with multiple wounds. The teenager was refused bail and will face a children's court hearing tomorrow. Labor is facing political fallout after losing the safe West Australian seat of Secret Harbour to One Nation in a by-election. Bianca Carboni reports.
2: Luke Hurtigan has made political history, securing One Nation's first lower house seat in WA. He won 39% of first preference votes, 15% more than Labor's Georgia Tree, and more than double those of Liberal's Ryan Robertson. Secret Harbour has been a safe Labor seat for decades, One Nation winning only 8% of the electorate's primary votes in the last state election only 18 months ago.
3: I was feeling confident from the beginning. I mean, the mood on the ground, the vibe was certainly there. I really believed the whole time that we were going to win.
2: Bianca Carboni reporting.
0: A dead dolphin found south of Adelaide has returned a positive test result for H5N1 bird flu. South Australia's chief veterinary officer, Dr. Skye Frewen, says cases are expected to continue rising.
4: We continue to see active spread of bird flu, and we will continue to see that, so we will continue to get more cases. I don't know that we're seeing a spike, like a genuine spike, but we will continue to monitor through our surveillance as it's spreading into new species and to new areas so that we can keep the community informed.
0: Overseas again, and at least 37 people have been killed and dozens injured after a Russian drone strike close to the Ukrainian capital Kyiv hit an ammunition warehouse, which then sparked a detonation with around 50 homes nearby damaged. President Volodymyr Zelensky says he's ordered an investigation.
5: It's a horrific situation, and the negligence of those who stored explosives right next to people is appalling. There is extensive damage. The community leader died while assisting with the rescue operation. My condolences go out to all the families and loved ones.
0: Air medical news, and new research by Monash University has found the use of statins dramatically reduces heart attack risk for over 70s. The cholesterol-reducing drugs were found in clinical trials to reduce the likelihood of heart attacks and strokes by 30%. Around 2.5 million Australians take statins every day. The findings are expected to change the way doctors manage heart attack and stroke risk in older patients. This is Air National News. First to AFL, and after Carlton beat Melbourne by 19 in the wildcard match, they're up against Geelong in the qualifying final. The Hawks and Frio will kick off the finals round first on Thursday. AFLW and Port Adelaide beat the Giants 52-48. Melbourne down the Brisbane Lions 89-33. Geelong beat the Suns 64-57. And the Hawks hit the Pies 54-26. NRL and the Warriors have beaten the Knights 46-32 in Auckland. Meantime in NRLW, the Dragons down the Warriors women 22-18 and the Broncos women beat the Eels 44-10. Tennis, and all eyes turn to Flushing Meadows for the final Grand Slam event for the year. Air Sports Paul Walsh has this preview.
6: Six Australians will take to the courts on day one of the US Tennis Open, which commences tonight Australian time. Storm Hunter seems to have the biggest challenge up against the 11th seed Marta Kostyuk from the Ukraine, while Talia Gibson will take on the former world number 17 Donna Vekic from Croatia. For the men, Alexander Vukic will face the world number 157 Rui Sakamoto from Japan and Adam Walton, Bai Jingwu from China. Other Aussies in action include Talia Preston and Kimberly Birrell. Paul Walsh for Air Sport.
0: And the unbeaten start for new Wallabies coach Les Kiss has continued, with Australia beating Argentina 27-21. Australian Independent Radio News.
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quiet and tired. So God said, let there be a day just for picnics with wine and bread. He gathered up some people he had made, created blankets, laid back in the shade.

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0: FM News. I'm Mark Dransfield. There are fears heavy rain in Nepal will hamper the efforts of rescue teams as family members of an Australian hiker say they're relieved she's safe. Nelson Scott is in Kathmandu.
1: The family of Cara Severino have released a statement saying the 26-year-old is processing her ordeal after surviving the catastrophic flooding in Nepal. The keen hiker had been unaccounted for until she contacted her parents earlier this week. Australian officials reached Ms. Severino by four-wheel drive on Saturday at a checkpoint along a remote trekking route in the country's north. She's now safe and is expected to return home soon. Her family says they want the focus to be on recovery efforts and the hurting Nepali community. There are concerns heavy rain could flood key highways in the country's north, making work more difficult for search and rescue teams. 42 Australians are still missing. Nelson Scott, Kathmandu.
0: A 14-year-old girl has been charged after a woman was stabbed in North Queensland. Emergency services were called to a business in Charters Towers, where they found a 19-year-old woman with multiple wounds. The teenager was refused bail and will face a children's court hearing tomorrow. Labor is facing political fallout after losing the safe West Australian seat of Secret Harbour to One Nation in a by-election. Bianca Carboni reports.
2: Luke Hurtigan has made political history, securing One Nation's first lower house seat in WA. He won 39% of first preference votes, 15% more than Labor's Georgia Tree, and more than double those of Liberal's Ryan Robertson. Secret Harbour has been a safe Labor seat for decades, One Nation winning only 8% of the electorate's primary votes in the last state election only 18 months ago.
3: I was feeling confident from the beginning. I mean, the mood on the ground, the vibe was certainly there. Yeah, I really believed the whole time that we were going to win.
2: Bianca Carboni reporting.
0: A dead dolphin found south of Adelaide has returned a positive test result for H5N1 bird flu. South Australia's chief veterinary officer, Dr. Skye Frewen, says cases are expected to continue rising.
4: We continue to see active spread of bird flu and we will continue to see that, so we will continue to get more cases. I don't know that we're seeing a spike, like a genuine spike, but we will continue to monitor through our surveillance as it's spreading into new species and to new areas so that we can keep the community informed.
0: Overseas again, and at least 37 people have been killed and dozens injured after a Russian drone strike close to the Ukrainian capital Kyiv hit an ammunition warehouse, which then sparked a detonation with around 50 homes nearby damaged. President Volodymyr Zelensky says he's ordered an investigation.
5: It's a horrific situation, and the negligence of those who stored explosives right next to people is appalling. There is extensive damage. The community leader died while assisting with the rescue operation. My condolences go out to all the families and loved ones.
0: Air medical news, and new research by Monash University has found the use of statins dramatically reduces heart attack risk for over 70s. The cholesterol-reducing drugs were found in clinical trials to reduce the likelihood of heart attacks and strokes by 30%. Around 2.5 million Australians take statins every day. The findings are expected to change the way doctors manage heart attack and stroke risk in older patients. This is Air National News. First to AFL, and after Carlton beat Melbourne by 19 in the wildcard match, they're up against Geelong in the qualifying final. The Hawks and Frio will kick off the finals round first on Thursday. AFLW and Port Adelaide beat the Giants 52-48. Melbourne down the Brisbane Lions 89-33. Geelong beat the Suns 64-57. And the Hawks hit the Pies 54-26. NRL and the Warriors have beaten the Knights 46-32 in Auckland. Meantime, in NRLW, the Dragons down the Warriors women 22-18 and the Broncos women beat the Eels 44-10. Tennis, and all eyes turn to Flushing Meadows for the final Grand Slam event for the year. Air Sports' Paul Walsh has this preview.
6: Six Australians will take to the courts on day one of the US Tennis Open, which commences tonight Australian time. Storm Hunter seems to have the biggest challenge up against the 11th seed Marta Kostyuk from the Ukraine, while Talia Gibson will take on the former world number 17 Donna Vekic from Croatia. For the men, Alexander Vukic will face the world number 157 Rei Sakamoto from Japan and Adam Walton, Bai Jingwu from China. Other Aussies in action include Talia Preston and Kimberly Birrell. Paul Walsh for Air Sport.
0: And the unbeaten start for new Wallabies coach Les Kiss has continued, with Australia beating Argentina 27-21. Australian Independent Radio News.
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8: Oh, yeah. Come in, girl. Let's sing a little song. What do you say?

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0: I'm Mark Dransfield. There are fears heavy rain in Nepal will hamper the efforts of rescue teams as family members of an Australian hiker say they're relieved she's safe. Nelson Scott is in Kathmandu.
1: The family of Cara Severino have released a statement saying the 26-year-old is processing her ordeal after surviving the catastrophic flooding in Nepal. The keen hiker had been unaccounted for until she contacted her parents earlier this week. Australian officials reached Ms. Severino by four-wheel drive on Saturday at a checkpoint along a remote trekking route in the country's north. She's now safe and is expected to return home soon. Her family says they want the focus to be on recovery efforts and the hurting Nepali community. There are concerns heavy rain could flood key highways in the country's north, making work more difficult for search and rescue teams. 42 Australians are still missing. Nelson Scott, Kathmandu.
0: A 14-year-old girl has been charged after a woman was stabbed in North Queensland. Emergency services were called to a business in Charters Towers, where they found a 19-year-old woman with multiple wounds. The teenager was refused bail and will face a children's court hearing tomorrow. Labor is facing political fallout after losing the safe West Australian seat of Secret Harbour to One Nation in a by-election. Bianca Carboni reports.
2: Luke Hurtigan has made political history securing One Nation's first lower house seat in WA. He won 39% of first preference votes, 15% more than Labor's Georgia Tree and more than double those of Liberal's Ryan Robertson. Secret Harbour has been a safe Labor seat for decades, One Nation winning only 8% of the electorate's primary votes in the last state election only 18 months ago.
3: I was feeling confident from the beginning. I mean, the mood on the ground, the vibe was certainly there. I really believed the whole time that we were going to win.
2: Bianca Carboni reporting.
0: A dead dolphin found south of Adelaide has returned a positive test result for H5N1 bird flu. South Australia's chief veterinary officer, Dr. Sky Fruin, says cases are expected to continue rising.
4: We continue to see active spread of bird flu and we will continue to see that, so we will continue to get more cases. I don't know that we're seeing a spike, like a genuine spike, but we will continue to monitor through our surveillance as it's spreading into new species and to new areas so that we can keep the community informed.
0: Overseas again, and at least 37 people have been killed and dozens injured after a Russian drone strike close to the Ukrainian capital Kyiv hit an ammunition warehouse, which then sparked a detonation with around 50 homes nearby damaged. President Volodymyr Zelensky says he's ordered an investigation.
5: It's a horrific situation, and the negligence of those who stored explosives right next to people is appalling. There is extensive damage. The community leader died while assisting with the rescue operation. My condolences go out to all the families and loved ones.
0: Air medical news, and new research by Monash University has found the use of statins dramatically reduces heart attack risk for over 70s. The cholesterol-reducing drugs were found in clinical trials to reduce the likelihood of heart attacks and strokes by 30%. Around 2.5 million Australians take statins every day. The findings are expected to change the way doctors manage heart attack and stroke risk in older patients. This is Air National News. First to AFL, and after Carlton beat Melbourne by 19 in the wildcard match, they're up against Geelong in the qualifying final. The Hawks and Frio will kick off the finals round first on Thursday. AFLW and Port Adelaide beat the Giants 52-48. Melbourne down the Brisbane Lions 89-33. Geelong beat the Suns 64-57. And the Hawks hit the Pies 54-26. NRL and the Warriors have beaten the Knights 46-32 in Auckland. Meantime, in NRLW, the Dragons down the Warriors women 22-18 and the Broncos women beat the Eels 44-10. Tennis, and all eyes turned to Flushing Meadows for the final Grand Slam event for the year. Air Sports' Paul Walsh has this preview.
6: Six Australians will take to the courts on day one of the US Tennis Open, which commences tonight Australian time. Storm Hunter seems to have the biggest challenge up against the 11th seed Marta Kostyuk from the Ukraine, while Talia Gibson will take on the former world number 17 Donna Vekic from Croatia. For the men, Alexander Vukic will face the world number 157 Rui Sakamoto from Japan and Adam Walton, Bai Jingwu from China. Other Aussies in action include Talia Preston and Kimberly Birrell. Paul Walsh for Air Sport.
0: And the unbeaten start for new Wallabies coach Les Kiss has continued, with Australia beating Argentina 27-21. Australian Independent Radio News.

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0: I'm Mark Dransfield. There are fears heavy rain in Nepal will hamper the efforts of rescue teams as family members of an Australian hiker say they're relieved she's safe. Nelson Scott is in Kathmandu.
1: The family of Kara Severino have released a statement saying the 26-year-old is processing her ordeal after surviving the catastrophic flooding in Nepal. The keen hiker had been unaccounted for until she contacted her parents earlier this week. Australian officials reached Ms. Severino by four-wheel drive on Saturday at a checkpoint along a remote trekking route in the country's north. She's now safe and is expected to return home soon. Her family says they want the focus to be on recovery efforts and the hurting Nepali community. There are concerns heavy rain could flood key highways in the country's north, making work more difficult for search and rescue teams. 42 Australians are still missing. Nelson Scott, Kathmandu.
0: A 14-year-old girl has been charged after a woman was stabbed in North Queensland. Emergency services were called to a business in Charters Towers, where they found a 19-year-old woman with multiple wounds. The teenager was refused bail and will face a children's court hearing tomorrow. Labor is facing political fallout after losing the safe West Australian seat of Secret Harbour to One Nation in a by-election. Bianca Carboni reports.
2: Luke Hurtigan has made political history, securing One Nation's first lower house seat in WA. He won 39% of first preference votes, 15% more than Labor's Georgia Tree, and more than double those of Liberal's Ryan Robertson. Secret Harbour has been a safe Labor seat for decades, One Nation winning only 8% of the electorate's primary votes in the last state election only 18 months ago.
3: I was feeling confident from the beginning. I mean, the mood on the ground, the vibe was certainly there. I really believed the whole time that we were going to win.
2: Bianca Carboni reporting.
0: A dead dolphin found south of Adelaide has returned a positive test result for H5N1 bird flu. South Australia's chief veterinary officer, Dr. Sky Fruin, says cases are expected to continue rising.
4: We continue to see active spread of bird flu, and we will continue to see that, so we will continue to get more cases. I don't know that we're seeing a spike, like a genuine spike, but we will continue to monitor through our surveillance as it's spreading into new species and to new areas so that we can keep the community informed.
0: Overseas again, and at least 37 people have been killed and dozens injured after a Russian drone strike close to the Ukrainian capital Kyiv hit an ammunition warehouse, which then sparked a detonation with around 50 homes nearby damaged. President Volodymyr Zelensky says he's ordered an investigation.
5: It's a horrific situation, and the negligence of those who stored explosives right next to people is appalling. There is extensive damage. The community leader died while assisting with the rescue operation. My condolences go out to all the families and loved ones.
0: Air medical news, and new research by Monash University has found the use of statins dramatically reduces heart attack risk for over 70s. The cholesterol-reducing drugs were found in clinical trials to reduce the likelihood of heart attacks and strokes by 30%. Around 2.5 million Australians take statins every day. The findings are expected to change the way doctors manage heart attack and stroke risk in older patients. This is Air National News. First to AFL, and after Carlton beat Melbourne by 19 in the wildcard match, they're up against Geelong in the qualifying final. The Hawks and Frio will kick off the finals round first on Thursday. AFLW and Port Adelaide beat the Giants 52-48. Melbourne down the Brisbane Lions 89-33. Geelong beat the Suns 64-57. And the Hawks hit the Pies 54-26. NRL and the Warriors have beaten the Knights 46-32 in Auckland. Meantime, in NRLW, the Dragons down the Warriors women 22-18, and the Broncos women beat the Eels 44-10. Tennis, and all eyes turn to Flushing Meadows for the final Grand Slam event for the year. Air Sports' Paul Walsh has this preview.
6: Six Australians will take to the courts on day one of the US Tennis Open, which commences tonight Australian time. Storm Hunter seems to have the biggest challenge up against the 11th seed Marta Kostyuk from the Ukraine, while Talia Gibson will take on the former world number 17 Donna Vekic from Croatia. For the men, Alexander Vukic will face the world number 157 Rei Sakamoto from Japan and Adam Walton, Bai Jingwu from China. Other Aussies in action include Talia Preston and Kimberly Birrell. Paul Walsh for Air Sport.
0: And the unbeaten start for new Wallabies coach Les Kiss has continued, with Australia beating Argentina 27-21. Australian Independent Radio News.
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0: Good morning, I'm Lee Harrison. Australians with relatives missing after the Nepal floods are holding on to hope as the search for survivors continues. 42 Australians are among more than 2,000 people unaccounted for. Almost 700 people are confirmed dead. Save the Children Australia Chief Executive Matt Tinkler says the search for survivors is difficult.
1: Roads still remain blocked, bridges have been washed away. We know that at least 69 schools, for example, in the flood-devastated regions have been completely destroyed. So the infrastructure that's required for people to live their lives has been obliterated by this terrible tragedy.
0: A 14-year-old girl's due to face court today, charged over a stabbing in North Queensland. She's accused of stabbing a 19-year-old woman at a business in Charters Towers. The woman is in hospital with no life-threatening injuries. Several people have been treated by paramedics after a house fire in Melbourne. Witnesses claim the fire at Diamond Creek was caused by a cat knocking a candle over. One person has been taken to hospital. Labor is facing a political fallout after losing the safe West Australian seat of Secret Harbour to One Nation in a by-election. Bianca Carboni reports.
2: Luke Hurtigan has made political history securing One Nation's first lower house seat in WA. He won 39% of first preference votes, 15% more than Labor's Georgia Tree and more than double those of Liberal's Ryan Robertson. Secret Harbour has been a safe Labor seat for decades, One Nation winning only 8% of the electorate's primary votes in the last state election only 18 months ago. But Luke Hurtigan says voters are now sick of Labor.
3: Confident from the beginning. I mean, the mood on the ground, the vibe was certainly there. I really believed the whole time that we were going to win.
2: Bianca Carboni reporting.
0: An investigation by the New South Wales Ombudsman has exposed critical failures in the state's child protection system. 1,600 reports involving unborn babies at risk have been closed due to staff shortages. The report found the Department of Communities and Justice closed the high-risk cases without assigning caseworkers or referring women to support services. The federal government has expanded the PBS subsidy to cover cancer immunotherapy drug Keytruda. From next month, eligible patients will see the treatment costs reduced to $25 per infusion. Oncologist Jenny Liu says doctors will also be able to prescribe the drug for rare and chemotherapy-resistant cancers.
4: It works by essentially removing the invisibility cloak and allows our immune system to better see, recognise and kill cancer.
0: And at least 37 people have died after a Russian drone strike on a warehouse in Kyiv triggered a second explosion. Ukrainian officials say the blast damaged nearby houses and an aged care facility. This is Air National News. Scott Pendlebury's manager says the departing Collingwood star has vast ambitions to make an on-field influence next year at the Gold Coast. The 38-year-old will sign a four-year deal at the Suns as a delisted free agent. If he decides he only has a single season of football left in him, he'll transition to the coaching component early, having made clear he's moved north to further his senior coaching aspirations. His manager, Anthony Pinozzo, was told News Corp he wants to make a difference on and off the field. The Eels have upset the Sharks to end round 26 of the NRL. Andrew Lucas reports.
5: Parramatta has ended Cronulla's top four hopes with a 38-18 victory in front of over 18,000 fans at CommBank Stadium. The Eels set the home crowd alight early with a 26-8 halftime lead, but the Sharks fought back to cut the margin to 8 points before a late double to Talon De Silva rounded out a big win. Earlier, Jacob Saifidi was sent off as the Knights were beaten 46-32 by the Warriors in New Zealand. Andrew Lucas at CommBank Stadium.
0: And Australia's Boomers have beaten Jordan by 33 points in their second World Cup qualifier in the Philippines. It follows their drubbing of Syria last Friday. Australian Independent Radio News.
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12: Oh, Lara's back. He's on the radio. Good morning. Yes, back via Baraboo, Manila, Tamworth, Bathurst, all points in regional Victoria and Melbourne. Yeah, what a road trip. And I haven't mentioned the return journey. G'day, Brad Shields here. Good to be back too, by the way. It's 5.9 degrees outside at the moment. Let's call that 6. Dew point is 5.4. Humidity is 96% here in Victoria Park, Warwick. And winds, well, when they're there, they're coming from the south, so they could be a little bit coolish. Let's have a look at the forecast. For the rest of today and tonight, for the Darling Downs and the Granite Belt, mostly sunny. Light winds becoming northeast to southeast at 15 to 20 kilometres an hour in the morning and then becoming lighter this evening. Daytime tops in the low to mid 20s. A top of a beautiful 23 degrees today for Warwick, mostly sunny. Fire danger is moderate. G'day. 7.5 minutes past 6.

0: She's got to be somebody's baby. She's not mine, unfortunately. Jackson Browne from 1982. We got the hour underway with the swingers who were counting the beat, and I think they found it something like a 4-5. Not absolutely certain on that, but never mind. My musical knowledge is pretty zip-o. Quarter past six, Van Morrison, George Ivan Morrison, was born on this day in Belfast in Northern Ireland in 1945. Van Morrison is 81 years old today, Irish singer. Solo hits including Brown Eyed Girl in 67, Domino in 1970, Bright Side of the Road 79, Have I Told You Lately from 89. Ah, goodness me, and so many more. In the 60s, he was lead singer for the group Them, who charted with, well, Gloria and these two that I'm going to play now.
1: Wow, here it comes.
0: Happy birthday today to Van Morrison, 81.

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1: Second cap off the rank for birthday boy Van Morrison out front of them. 6:18 and a half. That'd make it about 18 and a half past six on your Monday morning.

Well, welcome to Monday morning. Here's another birthday person, Deborah Gibson, Debbie Gibson. Born this day in New York in 1970. She's 56 today. Her biggest song was Lost in Your Eyes. This one was big in Australia too. It's called Electric Youth. Held the number one spot on the pop album charts for five straight weeks. It's Electric Youth.

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0: Yes, 30 years on air. Big celebrations here in Victoria Park later in September. Hope you'll come down and join us. Here's Johnny Diesel and his injectors.

0: There we go, Johnny Diesel and his Injectors with Soul Revival, Rose City FM 89.3, 29 to 7. Goodness me, it's about time I looked at the weather. Darling Downs in Granite Belt, mostly sunny today, in the afternoon particularly, particularly sunny afternoon, that's a bit different. Light winds northeast to southeast and 15 to 20 kilometres this morning. Lighter in the evening, a top of 23 for Warwick today, mostly sunny as I've mentioned. 7.5 degrees here in Victoria Park at the moment. Winds, when they're there, are from the south, so a little bit cool. And humidity is 97%.
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3: 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The Stanthorpe branch meets at 7 p.m. at 8 Corundum Street in Stanthorpe, and the Clifton branch also meets at 7 p.m. at 67 Cates Street in Clifton. That number again, 3255-9162.
0: Up and into it! It's another Monday!

0: Pat Clark. My Love, Rose City FM, 89.3, 6.36 and a half. 23 and a half minutes to seven. That's about right. News at seven. Here's Bob Seger making all those night moves in the morning.
1: I was a little too tall, could have used a few pounds. Tight pants.

you just don't seem to have as much to lose. Strange how the night moves.

Bob Seger, 1977. It's 18 minutes to 7. Back with you via Baraba, Manila, Tamworth, Bathurst, Shepparton, points through regional Victoria on my way down to Melbourne. Good to be back, too.

Wolfgang Jang, the sounds of Then. Then was 1985. Yeah. Downs Explorer, steam train trips happening. Warwick to Clifton and return. It's from 10 a.m. to 4:30 p.m. on Saturday, the 5th of September. Only days away now. Breakfast will be served by entrance in the Warwick Rodeo Quest at 9 a.m. and they're raising money for the Warwick Rodeo. 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

0: I just want to spend the night with you this morning. And the feeling's mutual. Gina. 7 minutes to 7. 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
0: And news is coming up at 7. That's only a matter of, 6.5 minutes away or something. Here's Alice Cooper. Rocking our way into Monday morning.

0: 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Well, it is winter.
1: And it's 4 minutes to seven. News is next. Not that I'm paranoid or anything, but I think someone's watching me. Is John Mulder in the building? Oh, no, he's not due till after nine. Here's Rockwell, anyway.

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1: Good morning, I'm Lee Harrison. More than 280 foreign nationals have now been rescued or located in Nepal, 5 days since the region near Tibet was devastated by flash flooding. Hundreds of others, including 42 Australians, remain unaccounted for, and the death toll has climbed to close to 800. Nepal's Prime Minister says rescue efforts are intensifying for those trapped in tunnels at a hydro power site. This man says families are struggling to get information about their loved ones.
2: There's no information on how many people are still alive there or what state they are in. There is no credible information. All they tell us is that rescue is continuing.
1: That translation courtesy of the BBC. Australia will send an extra $3 million in aid to Nepal. Much of the funding will go towards emergency hygiene kits and solar lighting solutions. The Australian Air Force will also deliver new assistance over the coming days. Two new opinion polls show support for Labor and One Nation remains neck and neck. Michael Packey reports.
3: One Nation has sent shockwaves through Labor ranks after the minor party snatched its first lower house seat in the West Australian Parliament, winning the Secret Harbour by-election. The victory prompted leader Pauline Hanson to declare there is no longer such thing as a safe seat. Prime Minister Anthony Albanese hit back, declaring One Nation dangerous and dishonest. The latest news poll and Redbridge survey both show core support for Labor on 29%. One Nation has 30% of the primary vote in News Poll and 28% in Redbridge. Michael Packey reporting.
1: The Defence Minister will travel to the US to advance a $21 billion deal to boost Australia's stake in AI development. Richard Miles says the technology will one day operate submarines and aircraft. Mr. Miles will also meet with the Defence Secretaries of the US and UK to discuss the AUKUS Pact. Meanwhile, the Prime Minister will attend a summit of Pacific nations, despite several other key leaders pulling out. Anthony Albanese will fly out today to attend the Pacific Islands Forum, saying Australia has a duty to help the region thrive. We're being warned of the risks of accepting cash settlements on home insurance claims. According to ASIC, Australians with badly damaged homes from natural disasters are more frequently taking cash payments as a way of resolving insurance claims. But Commissioner Alan Kirkland says it's leaving homeowners exposed to more risk, responsibility, and potentially more costs.
4: So what that means is that you're then on the hook for finding quotes and organising repairs rather than the insurer doing it for you. So if you're offered a cash settlement and you've got any doubts about whether it's fair, we encourage you to challenge the amount and complain to your insurer.
1: And boxing legend Tony Mundine has died at the age of 75. Mundine retired from professional boxing in 1984 and was the only Australian boxer to compete professionally in four weight divisions. This year's Air National News.

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3: Yeah, let's check it. It's 9.5 degrees outside at the moment here in Victoria Park. Humidity is 97% and winds are up at about 2.5 kilometres an hour. They are coming from the south. Forecast for the rest of today and tonight for the Darling Downs and Granite Belt, mostly sunny. Light winds becoming northeast to southeast at 15 to 20 kilometres an hour this morning and becoming lighter in the evening. Tops, the low to mid-20s on the Darling Downs and Granite Belt. A top of 23 degrees today it is for Warwick and mostly sunny. Fire danger is moderate. It is 6 minutes past seven. Good morning, Southern Downs. Celebrating 30 years of broadcast.

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Here are the Beatles. 9 minutes past 7.

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0: The Flying Lizards. Seriously. 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
1: It's Monday, the 31st of August, 2026. Aries, a meeting with someone new could help you professionally. Taurus, interactions with children will be enjoyable but exhausting. 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A little diplomacy would go a long way. Cancer, your case will be strengthened if you show you've done your research. Leo, you may need to remind others you deserve some TLC too. Virgo, by all means make yourself useful, but don't overcommit to others. 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Scorpio, life is too short to worry about things that may never happen. Sagittarius, resist the impulse to spend your money on unnecessary trinkets. Capricorn, a busy time with more reading for work than pleasure. Aquarius, calling a spade may not be in your best interest. Pisces, students may get an unexpected surprise. And that's today's horoscope.
2: Dead it is. Coming up 16 past 7, Bob Welch was born in Los Angeles in 1945 on this day. In 2012, he passed away. He was a guitarist with Fleetwood Mac from 1971 to 74, left to pursue a solo career. First hit Sentimental Lady, second one, this one. From 1978.

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The Valentines from 1969. My old man's a groovy old man, as we pause in our program for the following funeral announcement. Regards, Peter Miller, late of Canning Vale, who passed away on the 23rd of August, aged 88 years. Beloved husband of Margaret, dearly loved father and father-in-law of Sandy and Tracy, Robin, deceased, Gordon, Richard, loving grandfather and great-grandfather of their families. Relatives and friends are respectfully invited to attend Peter's funeral, to be held in St Mary's Catholic Church, 163 Palmerin Street, Warwick, the Requiem Mass commencing at 12:30 p.m, Wednesday, the 2nd of September, followed by interment at the Warwick Lawn Cemetery, Lancaster Street, Warwick. That announcement regards the funeral of the late Peter Miller, late of Canning Vale, the service being held at St Mary's Catholic Church, 163 Palmerin Street, this Wednesday, September 2nd, at 2026, that is, I'm sorry, at 12:30 p.m. Have fun.

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5: Rosalie of M89.3. Have a look at some weather. Darling Downs, Granite Belt for the rest of today and tonight, mostly sunny with light winds becoming northeast to southeast at 15 to 20 kilometres an hour this morning and lighter in the evening. A top of 23 forecast today for Warwick, mostly sunny. Outside at the moment, we're on 12 degrees Celsius here in Victoria Park. Winds from the south-southwest at 3 kilometres an hour. And humidity is down from the 97% that it was earlier today to 90%. Here's Carly Simon, and nobody does it better. So says she.

I promise. It was the computer. That's the way it is in the computer. The newly shortened version of Carly Simon's 1978 hit, Nobody Does It Better. And that's where it ended, really. Anyway, let's have a look at some birthday people today. Jack Thompson, John Hadley Payne, was born in Manly, New South Wales on this day in 1940. He's 86, is Jack Thompson today. Aussie actor, of course, co-starring in the 60s TV series Spy Force, starred in a number of local movies, including Sunday Too Far Away in 75, Breaker Morant in 1980, The Man from Snowy River in 82. Australia in 2008, The Great Gatsby 2013. His other roles include Star Wars Episode 2, Attack of the Clones, the TV miniseries Brother Jack and the TV movie South Pacific, to name just a few. Happy 86th birthday today to Jack Thompson, John Hadley Payne. By the way, he was adopted by John and Pat Thompson, which is why he's got the surname Thompson, Jack Thompson. Happy 86th birthday today, Jack. And Richard Tiffany Gere, was born in Philadelphia in 1949 on this day, makes him 77, a young thing. Films including An Officer and a Gentleman, Pretty Woman, Summersby, Primal Fear, Runaway Bride, Chicago, and The Best Exotic Marigold Hotel. That was a good one. From 2011, he was married to Cindy Crawford from 1991 to 1995. And more useless trivial information for you, his middle name, Tiffany, is his mother's maiden name. So happy birthday today, 77 of them for Richard Gere. It is 24 to 8. You start work at 8, you better get yourself ready. You don't want to be late.

There you go, I've done it. I've played a song for their sentimental friend over there. Raymond Sammets. I'll be playing one for Lorna shortly. Guess who? After this. This is Donna Summer and Barbara Streisand. It's 20 to 8.

And no more tears. Thank you very much. Enough is enough of that after all. Rose City FM 89.3. I alluded to the fact that we'd be playing a song for Lorna, and guess what? Well, it's exactly what I'm going to do. Loyal listener Lorna. Shania Twain.

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Mark Arvin and Gene Pitney, Something's Gotten Hold of My Heart. 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

The Doctor and the Medics rework of Norman Greenbaum's Spirit in the Sky at Rose City FM. Jonathan LaPaglia was born in Adelaide on this day in 1969. Happy 57th birthday, Jonathan LaPaglia, actor and TV presenter. He's on the 2024 reboot of Top Gear Australia and known for roles in TV series 7 Days, The District and New York Undercover. Hosted Network's 10 Survivor for quite some time too. Happy birthday, Jonathan LaPaglia, today. He's like Tina Turner.

0: This newscast is brought to you by Aquabird Pet Centre of 25 Albion Street, Warwick, where pets come first. Sponsor.
1: Good morning, I'm Lee Harrison. Australia will deliver additional aid to Nepal as the country seeks to recover from catastrophic flooding. Nelson Scott is in Kathmandu.
2: The federal government is committing an extra $3 million in humanitarian assistance to help Nepal rebuild entire towns left in ruins amid immense challenges on the ground. The relief brings Australia's total support package to $8 million, as thousands of people are still missing from all over the world. A large portion of the aid will supply urgent hygiene kits and solar lighting at the request of the Nepali government. The Australian Air Force will deliver the first of the supplies in the coming days. The assistance follows the arrival of 12 Australian response personnel who are already working on the ground.
1: Two new opinion polls show similar support for One Nation and Labor nationally amid the fallout from the Secret Harbour by-election in Western Australia. News Poll and Redbridge both have Labor with a national primary vote of 29%. News Poll gives One Nation the edge with primary support at 30%, while Redbridge has the Pauline Hanson-led party on 28%. Political consultant and commentator Terry Barnes says the result in WA shows that Labor voters are also willing to use the minor party to express their concerns.
3: I think you've got to actually be careful how you interpret Secret Harbour, to be honest with you, in terms of, look, it's a government there with a stonking majority, an overwhelming majority. This is not going to threaten its existence. Midterm, it's the time that people send messages.
1: The federal government has announced new identity protection measures to help Australians in the fight against cybercrime. ID Lock will be available through MyGov next year, letting people block compromised identity credentials from being used for verification. A small number of people will have early access later this year. Queensland is putting the brakes on e-bike and e-scooter riders as the next phase of reforms rolls out. Lachlan Gray reports.
4: From today, unsupervised e-bike and e-scooter users will need to be at least 16 years of age and will be required to hold a minimum learner driver's license to ride. Parents of children caught breaking the laws will face fines. It's the latest measure to roll out as part of a crackdown which began on July 1, when police were given the powers to seize illegal devices and to randomly breath test riders. Already, almost 400 illegal e-bikes and e-scooters have been taken off the streets, and over 1,700 traffic infringement notices have been issued. Lachlan Gray, Brisbane.
1: In other news, the tax office is chasing the owners of 6,000 investment properties who could owe tens of thousands of dollars in capital gains tax. The discrepancies have been uncovered by ATO technology used to cross-reference information lodged in tax returns. And Australian boxing great Tony Mundine has died aged 75 after a heart attack. He had 80 career wins with 64 of them knockouts before retiring in 1984 and coaching his son, Anthony. This is Air National News.
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9: Dead it is. It's just a shade over 14 degrees Celsius here in Victoria Park, Warwick at the moment. The Rose City FM weather station recording winds from the southeast at just a tad over 4 kilometres now. And humidity is continuing to go down. It was 97% earlier today, down to 82% now. And now let's check the forecast for the rest of today and tonight for the Darling Downs and Granite Belt. Mostly sunny, light winds northeast to southeast at 15 to 20 kilometres an hour this morning and lighter this evening. Tops between, low to mid-20s, depending whereabouts yours is. 23 degrees it is today for Warwick, mostly sunny. Have a good one. Six and a half past eight. Time to take your medicine. Yeah, okay, I know it's bad, but it's good for you. Here's Bon Jovi.

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That's Steam. Just gone 8:15. And we pause in our programme for the following funeral announcement. Regards, Peter Miller, late of Canning Vale, who passed away on the 23rd of August 2026, aged 88 years. Beloved husband of Margaret, dearly loved father and father-in-law of Sandy and Tracy, Robin, deceased, Gordon, Richard, loving grandfather and great-grandfather of their families. Relatives and friends are respectfully invited to attend Peter's funeral, to be held at St Mary's Catholic Church, 163 Palmerin Street, Warwick, a requiem mass commencing at 12:30 p.m. Wednesday, the 2nd of September, followed by interment at the Warwick Lawn Cemetery, Lancaster Street, Warwick. Have fun. That announcement regards the funeral of Peter Miller, being held at St Mary's Catholic Church, requiem mass, 12:30 p.m. Wednesday, September 2nd.

That's Sha-na-na with The Witch Doctor, originally done by David Searle, if memory serves correctly, and that's a pretty good version, even if I do say so myself.

I don't know if you're hearing that, but anyway, Foghorn Leghorn made his debut on the Warner Brothers cartoon Walkie Talkie Hawk on this day in 1946. Let's just stop that. Yes, Foghorn Leghorn, the cartoon character from Merry Melodies, of course, and cartoons, debuting on this day in 1946. I've lost my place. I really have. Anyway, never mind. Let's move on to something else. Tony DeFranco, you'll know the name, was born in Canada on this day in 1959. That makes him 67. At the age of 14, he was lead vocalist for the DeFranco family, and that's why you'd know the name, who managed one big pop hit with this one in 1974. He became a music producer and worked with artists including Australia's Tommy Emmanuel. But happy birthday to Tony DeFranco today, 67. Here he is with the DeFranco family.

There you go, the dynamic Hypnotics, a soul kind of feeling on Rose City FM 89.3. Brad Shields with you until 9. The other side of news at 9, Rod Britton is in the chair for John Mulder today. Here are the Supremes.

0: The Super Supremes, My World's Empty Without You, Babe. 29 to 9, 16 degrees here in Victoria Park. Winds from the south-southeast. The Rose City FM weather station records limit 4.5 kilometres an hour. And humidity is still going down. We're down to 76% humidity here in Victoria Park at the moment. The forecast for the rest of today and tonight: mostly sunny, light winds northeast to southeast at 15 to 20 kilometres an hour, tops in the low to mid-20s, a top of 23 today for Warwick, and mostly sunny.
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0: Eight 33, 27 to 9, here's Cat Stevens.

That's Stephen Zoe, Very Young, and Diana, Princess of Wales, was killed in a car accident at the very young age of 36, along with her male companion, Dirty Fayed, Egyptian-born multi-millionaire in Paris, on this day in 1997.

John Parr with St Elmo's Fire, Rose City FM 89.3 with Brad Shields until 9, and after that, Rod Britton in the chair for John Mulder. Looking forward to it. Let's check our community announcements. The Premier Darts Association of Warwick are having a singles tournament at the Warwick Senior Citizens Centre at 13 Albert Street at 9:30 a.m. on Saturday, September 5. The comp starts at 10 a.m. Entry fee for the comp. Doors open at 9 a.m. Nominations will close on September 3rd, and nominations are limited to the first 24 entries, so get in quick. Food and drinks are available at the venue. Shane is your contact, 0400 042375, or maybe easier, all one word, premierdarts@hotmail.com. And the Warwick Sail Club having an open weekend, Saddle Dam Road, Leslie Dam, near the boat ramp, on Saturday and Sunday the 6th of September from 10 a.m. till 2 p.m. There's a free sausage sizzle from 10 till noon. Drinks are available for sale. You're invited to inspect the club's facilities, and there's a flotilla of club boats, and you could be able to find out how to sail if that takes your fancy. More information from Andrew on 0408 845 549. Here's Mars. 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
2: Here are the Police. Have a magnificent Monday. Rod Britton after the news at 9. Here are the Police, as I said, spirits in the material world.

spirits in the material world from the police. And yes, Lorna, they are coming to take me away very shortly. Thanks for that. I've got to make way for Rod Britton, who's back on the radio station after news at 9. Should I say they're coming to take me away? Ha ha, hee hee, ha ha, to the funny farm where life is wonderful. You know, all that stuff.

don't think we're getting much joy out of that one. That's about it for me. Of course, this is the radio show where nothing ever, ever, ever goes wrong. Let's get up to the news at 9 with this one. After the news, we've got Rod Britton on your radio sets. This is Kenny G from 1987.

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2: Good morning, I'm Lee Harrison. The death toll from the Nepal flood disaster is nearing 800, with thousands of people still unaccounted for. 43 Australians are now among those missing. More than 280 foreign nationals have been rescued or located so far. The Nepali government says rescue efforts are intensifying for those trapped in tunnels at a hydro power site. Tunnelling expert Arnold Dix is assisting and says it's a complex operation.
3: There's 27 sites and I'm focused then on one particular site to try and work out how we'll get in and rescue any people if they're alive in there.
2: Meanwhile, the Australian Air Force will deliver an extra $3 million in aid to Nepal within the coming days. The assistance will include emergency hygiene kits and solar lighting solutions. Two new opinion polls show confusion over migration policy have failed to dent support for One Nation. Michael Paggy reports.
4: Over the past week, One Nation stumbled over its signature migration policy, with confusion over exactly how many people it would allow into the country. Despite this, the latest news poll and Redbridge survey both show support for One Nation and the Labor government essentially remains neck and neck, with news poll giving the Pauline Hanson-led party 30% of the primary vote and Labor 29%. Redbridge also has Labor on 29% and One Nation on 28%. Senator Hanson sent shockwaves through Labor ranks after One Nation snatched its safe West Australian seat of Secret Harbour in Saturday's state by-election. Michael Packey reporting.
2: Older Australians eager to settle into retirement living are finding themselves in a lengthy queue. A Retirement Living Council census shows almost 27,000 people registered to join Retirement Village waitlists in 2025. Executive Director Daniel Gannon says demand is surging ahead of supply.
5: There's about 2 million people over the age of 75, and this cohort will grow to 3.7 million by 2040. And there's just too much red tape that gets in the way of building more age-friendly homes. There are too many local governments that get in the way, too much congestion in the pipeline, but we're also seeing massive problems with construction costs.
2: In other news, US forces say they've carried out strikes on two Iranian launches. The military action is the first in more than a month. From today, Queensland e-bike and e-scooter riders will have to be 16 years of age and hold a valid driver's licence. Those without will still have to be supervised by an adult. Parents of children caught breaking the laws face fines. And the Australian boxing community is mourning the death of Tony Mundine, aged 75. Tony, the father of Anthony Mundine, was the first Australian to fight in four different weight divisions. This is AIR National News. Scott Pendlebury's manager says the departing Collingwood star has vast ambitions to make an on-field influence next year at the Gold Coast. The 38-year-old will sign a four-year deal at the Suns as a delisted free agent. If he decides he only has a single season of football left in him, he'll transition to the coaching component early, having made clear he's moved north to further his senior coaching aspirations. His manager, Anthony Pinozzo, was told News Corp he wants to make a difference on and off the field. The Eels have upset the Sharks to end round 26 of the NRL. Andrew Lucas reports.
6: Parramatta has ended Cronulla's top four hopes with a 38-18 victory in front of over 18,000 fans at CommBank Stadium. The Eels set the home crowd alight early with a 26-8 halftime lead, but the Sharks fought back to cut the margin to 8 points before a late double to Talon De Silva rounded out a big win. Earlier, Jacob Saifidi was sent off as the Knights were beaten 46-32 by the Warriors in New Zealand. Andrew Lucas at CommBank Stadium.
2: And Australia's Boomers have beaten Jordan by 33 points in their second World Cup qualifier in the Philippines. It follows their drubbing of Syria last Friday. Australian Independent Radio News.
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8: And good morning, everybody. With the time at 4 minutes after nine, it's time to give you a weather update for the 31st of August, 2026. And of course, if you hadn't worked it out already, it's of course the last day of winter. So just how cold is it going to be? Well, it wasn't all that cold at all. This morning it got down to 6 degrees in Warwick, and we're expecting a high today of 23. Right at the moment it's 16.2 with a feels-like temperature of 14.2. And going around the area, if you're travelling today, Toowoomba is expecting a high of 20 and a sunny day. In Stanthorpe, a high of 20 and also a sunny day. Gundawindi is the place to go, 25 degrees out there, and it'll be sunny as well. And if you're going to Brisbane, you better take an umbrella, because they reckon it's going to be 24 in Brisbane, and clearing showers. I just always wondered what clearing showers were. Anyway, without going too much about it, here's the actual forecast for this area, the Darling Downs and Granite Belt for Monday. The chance of a fog early this morning. Well, it was there, I saw it. Mostly sunny afternoon, light winds becoming northeast-southeast to 15 to 20 kilometres an hour in the morning, then becoming light in the late evening. And you're up to date with the weather here on Rose City FM.
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Well, a very good morning, everybody. And yes, I'm Rod Britton. I'm sitting in the chair for John Mulder, who has got a couple of things he needs to do today. And so, just helping out. Great breakfast session from Brad this morning. Thank you, Brad. You take care for the rest of the day. And this morning, while I'm with you, of course, we'll do a little bit of trivia. We'll have a little bit of comedy somewhere along the line. And yes, play plenty of music for you. And you never know what might come your way. In the meantime, sit back and enjoy your day with Rose City FM. This is the Doobie Brothers rocking down the highway.

Yeah, kicking off Monday morning music as the Doobie Brothers and Rocking Down the Highway. And of course, it's the best thing you can do at this time of the morning is Rocking Down the Highway. Speaking of which, here's Boom Crash Opera.

0: It's Monday, the 31st of August, 2026. Aries, a meeting with someone new could help you professionally. Taurus, interactions with children will be enjoyable but exhausting. Gemini, telling it like it is may not be the best approach. A little diplomacy would go a long way. Cancer, your case will be strengthened if you show you've done your research. Leo, you may need to remind others you deserve some TLC too. Virgo, by all means make yourself useful, but don't overcommit to others. Libra, domestic obligations could jeopardise travel plans, but a solution can be found. Scorpio, life is too short to worry about things that may never happen. Sagittarius, resist the impulse to spend your money on unnecessary trinkets. Capricorn, a busy time with more reading for work than pleasure. Aquarius, calling a spade may not be in your best interest. Pisces, students may get an unexpected surprise. And that's today's horoscope.
1: And, of course, if you're having a birthday today, we wish you a very happy, many happy returns of the day from all of us here at Rose City FM. You may be interested to know that you're sharing your birthday today with people like Jack Thompson, who was, of course, born in Manly in New South Wales back in 1940. Richard Gere, you remember him? Yeah, I think most people do. He was born in 1949. He's having his birthday today. Van Morrison, he turns 81 today. He was born in 1945. And Edwin Moses, he was born in Dayton, Ohio in 1955. Who was Edward? Well, Edward was the US athlete, and he won gold in the 400 metres hurdles in 1976 and 1984 in the Olympic Games. Between 1977 and 87, Moses won 107 consecutive finals. In other words, he could actually run pretty well. Anyway, they're the people you're sharing your birthday with, and as I said, if you're having a birthday, many happy returns today, and I hope the day is a really great one for you. Let's have a listen now to Al Stewart. You might remember this one. It's called Year of the Cat.

There you have a classic from Al Stewart, Near the Cat. Pretty good track, wasn't it? We pause our programming at the moment for a funeral announcement for Peter Miller. He was late of Carringdale, and Carringvale. He passed away on the 23rd of August 2026, aged 88 years. He was a beloved husband of Margaret, dearly loved father and father-in-law of Sandy and Tracy, Robin deceased, Gordon, Richard, loving grandfather and great-grandfather of their families. Relatives and friends are respectfully invited to attend Peter's funeral to be held at St Mary's Catholic Church, 163 Parliament Street, Warwick, Requiem Mass commencing at 12:30 p.m. on Wednesday, the 2nd of September 2026, followed by interment at the Warwick Lawn Cemetery, Lancaster Street, Warwick. That was a funeral announcement for Peter Miller, who will be having his funeral held at St Mary's Catholic Church, 163 Parliament Street, Warwick, Requiem Mass commencing at 12:30 p.m. on Wednesday, the 2nd of September 2026.

0: from 1986. That was, of course, Paul Simon and All Around the World. Or they have another title of that one, or The Myth of Fingerprints. Don't know where that comes from, but certainly that was All Around the World from Paul Simon's. And I should say right now, good morning to all of the patients and all the clients at the different aged care facilities of the hospital here in Warwick, and to the staff that have been looking after you for, well, all night and probably all morning. Hope your day is turning out to be reasonably well, and that you can actually sit back and enjoy what you're listening to here on Rose City FM. In the meantime, we've got to pay a few bills.
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7: The Men's Shed movement has now become a powerful tool in the addressing of men's health and well-being, helping men to become valued and productive members of our community. You're welcome to come and see what we do in our new shed, 29 Activity Street, Warwick. We're open Monday, Wednesday and Saturday, 8 to 12 noon. 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That number again, 0490 170 569.
8: Yeah, there's something for you at the Men's Shed. Well done, guys. You think we passed the audition?
9: Oh, yeah.
0: And on this day, I see back in, 1848, Charles Dickens' newspaper, The Daily News, it became the first newspaper to print daily weather forecasts. We do that all the time now, don't we? The Royal Canadian Mounted Police was formed on this day back in 1873. And do you remember a character called Foghorn Leghorn? Yeah, Foghorn Leghorn. He was a big rooster, if I remember rightly. Made his debut in Warwick in Warner Brothers' cartoon Walkie Talkie Hawk back in 1946. Whatever happened to Foghorn Leghorn? Well, we could probably ask Kentucky Fried Chicken. I don't know.
10: You could hear the hoofbeats pound as they raced across the ground, and the clatter of the wheels as they spun round and round. And he galloped into Market Street, his badge upon his chest. His name was Ernie, and he drove the fastest milk cart in the West. Now, Ernie loved a widow, a lady known as Sue. She lived all alone in Lily Lane at number 22. They said she was too good for him. She was haughty, proud and chic. But Ernie got his cocoa there 3 times every week. They called him Ernie.
9: Ernie!
10: And he drove the fastest milk cart in the West. She said she'd like to bathe in milk. He said, all right, sweetheart. And when he'd finished work one night, he loaded up the cart. He said, you want it pasteurized, because pasteurized is best. She says, Ernie, I'll be happy if it comes up to me chest. That tickled old Ernie.
9: Ernie!
10: And he drove the fastest milk cart in the West.
9: Oh.
10: Now, Ernie had a rival, an evil-looking man, called Two-Ton Ted from Teddington, and he drove the baker's van. He tempted her with his treacle tarts and his tasty oatmeal bread, and when she seen the size of his hot meat pies, it very near turned her head. She nearly swooned at his macaroon, and he said, now, if you treat me right, you'll have hot rolls every morning and crumpets every night. He knew once she sampled his layer cake, he'd have his wicked way, and all Ernie had to offer was a pint of milk a day. Poor Ernie! And he drove the fastest milk cart in the West. One lunchtime, Ted saw Ernie's awesome cart outside her door. It drove him mad to find it was still there at 4:30. And as he leapt down from his van, off blood through his veins did course, and he went across to Ernie's cart, and he didn't half kick his horse, whose name was Trigger.
9: Trigger!
10: And he pulled the fastest milk cart in the West. Now Ernie rushed out into the street, his gold top in his hand. He said, if you want to marry Susie, you fight for her like a man. Oh, why don't we play cards for her, he sneeringly replied. And just to make it interesting, we'll have a shilling on the side. Now Ernie dragged him from his van, and beneath the blazing sun, they stood there face to face, and Ted went for his bun. But Ernie was too quick, things didn't go the way Ted planned, and a strawberry-flavoured yoghurt sent it spinning from his hand. Now Sushi ran between them and tried to keep them apart, and Ernie pushed her aside and a rock cake caught him under his heart. And he looked up in pained surprise, and the concrete hardened crust of a stale pork pie caught him in the eye, and Ernie bit the dust. Poor Ernie!
9: Ernie!
10: And he drove the fastest milk cart in the West. Ernie was only 52, he didn't want to die. But now he's gone to make deliveries in that milk round in the sky, where the customers are angels and ferocious dogs are banned, and a milkman's life is full of fun in that fairy dairy land. But a woman's needs are manifold, and Sue, she married Ted. But strange things happened on their wedding night as they lay in their bed. Was that the trees a-rustling, or the hinges of the gate? Or Ernie's ghostly gold tops a-rattling in their crate? They won't forget Ernie!
9: Ernie!
10: And he drove the fastest milk cart in the West!
0: There you have it, Benny Hill and his version of Ernie. I thought you might be back interested in this little bit of information. Do you remember a song called If I Could Turn Back Time? Yes, Cher put it out in June 1989. Well, a little bit of a story behind that song. Initially, Cher hated the song. She openly hated the demo when she first heard it and flatly refused to sing it. And then songwriter Diane Warren got on her knees, pleaded, and physically held Cher's leg down in the studio until Cher agreed to at least try it. Cher finally agreed after Warren offered to pay for the recording track herself. And, of course, the song became one of Cher's biggest career-defining hits. Let's have a listen to the song that Cher almost didn't sing.

The Abbott Show from 1989, and a song she almost didn't do. If I could turn back time, boy, didn't she make some money out of that. It's time for a little bit of that trivia I promised you earlier. So you might like to keep a bit of an eye on these. It could earn you a few extra points when you go to the next trivia game. Do you know your thumb is the same length as your nose? Everybody's out there trying to work that one out now. I bet 80% of the average human brain is water. In the US, 40 people every minute are sent to hospital for dog bites. Wow. And a woman who returned a book to the Stroud Library in Gloucestershire, England, in a very tattered state, explained it was the fault of her dog, which had chewed it. The name of the book was How to Train Your Dog. Here's the Bay City Rollers.

Bay City Rollers and Keep On Dancing. The Scottish group, and they like to prance and dance around a bit, don't they? Well, here's a little bit of information that you might like to take note of. Travelling Country Music Association's AGM will be held in the Railway Institute Hall in Hamilton Street, Warwick, at 10:30 a.m. on Wednesday, the 9th of September, 2026. If you're interested in the Travelling Country Music Association, you might like to jot that one down and get along to their meeting. The Medicare Mental Health Centre has moved, now located at 67 Guy Street in Warwick. The entrance is at the rear of the building, so you've got to go around the back. And the phone number is the same. It's 07-4548-9744. That's the Medicare Health Centre. It's moved and they're now located at 67 Guy Street in Warwick. So if you've been going to the old address, that's why you couldn't find them. It's Shania Twain time. And I know somebody out there will probably be waiting for something like this from me.

Boscats and Lido Shuffle. At times, just around about 6.5 minutes, 5.5 minutes away from some news at 10 o'clock. Now, Blast from the Past. You remember this lady?